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1: Wish I was a rock star. Couldn't imagine how amazing it would feel to be on stage and have all those phones looking back at you.

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0: It's WIRX. We're going to the phones because the phones are too lazy to come to us. It's the Greg B. Harrell Show. You know, if there's one thing that people are always saying to me, it's, Greg, what's your best piece of advice? Flattery gets you everywhere. That's why I always tell bouncers, you are the best at not letting me in. Another thing people are saying to me is, Greg B. Harrell, you don't have enough news from Fresno on your radio show. And you're thinking, Greg, why would I care what's going on in Fresno? Well, Fresno is a magical place, as we're about to find out when we listen to another actual clip from the Fresno Television News.
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0: It's WIRX. We're going to the phones. Bloop. I don't know what that noise was. Yep. So I have a theory that men are the least clean of the humans.
1: Not at all. Oh, my God.
0: Oh, here we go.
1: Women also sweat.
0: Well, you know, someone needs to turn that phrase into wall decor. So women aren't clean, huh?
1: You know what is gross? When your hair, like, starts shedding. I feel like there's a shedding season. And then in the shower, you just, like, create these little hair masterpieces on the shower wall. I have very long hair.
0: Wait a minute. Hold on here. You're building hair voodoo dolls in the shower? Oh, this just went from zero to Blair Witch real fast.
1: No, masterpieces. Not voodoo dolls. It's my hair.
0: But, okay, if you're intentionally leaving behind hair, that means you're marking your territory. So I mean, please don't tell me what you leave behind when you don't have any loose hair. See, I feel like if I saw hair masterpieces displayed along the wall of the shower, I'd definitely think I'm two steps away from being subject matter in a Netflix documentary.
1: Wow.
0: What's wow?
1: I just learned so much about you right there.
0: Well, I mean, the box is clearly addressed to Pandora, so what are you doing opening it? But you know what? I'll say this. I do appreciate the conversation.
1: But, you know, I'm enjoying speaking with you.
0: Oh, great. Now I'm one step away from the documentary.
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2: Lows dip down to about 53
3: tonight
2: under clear skies, northeasterly winds around 5 miles an hour. Daytime highs approaching 81
3: tomorrow,
2: bright sunshine expected.
3: I'm staff meteorologist Derek Height.
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0: It's the Greg B. Harrell Show. We were talking last hour about this study done by a company called Price for Limo. They looked into how far fans are willing to travel to see a band or artist on their concert bucket list. In fact, they found that about 40 to 50% of music fans are willing to travel to another state or province to see a concert, but only 15 to 20% are willing to travel to another country. Aw, poor rural Belgium.
1: Greg Beharrell on the Superstation, WIRX.

0: It's WIRX, and we're going to the Frones. Okay. Yeah, no, I said Frones by mistake. Can we all move past it? So you drive all over.
1: I mean, I love it not riding my tires on pit, you know, like the holes in the street. And I'm drawing a blank. What are those called again?
0: Potholes.
1: Thank you, potholes, pit holes. I'm an idiot.
0: Pit holes. Oh, that sounds like the villain in an animated deodorant commercial. but yeah, potholes are terrible. The worst. I think they've done studies that say the average driver will pay about $1,000 for potholes over the course of their car ownership.
1: But yes, potholes suck.
0: And you know what else? You might be the first caller to this program to not name check pot right away.
1: Oh, okay. There you go. Well, it doesn't mean that I don't smoke it.
0: Oh, here we go.
1: Does it mean that I've got something right here? That
0: from potholes to pot.
1: Oh, that's probably from pot.
0: Well, you know, if you're going to indulge in something with a driving hazard's namesake, I'm just grateful the road didn't have cracks. Man, slow burn on that one.
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0: 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So, you know, blame them. Butterflies are my favorite insect that can also alter the natural unfolding of time and space.
1: Greg Maharrell on WIRX. Everything that rocks.
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It's the Greg B. Harrell Show. You know, if you're like me, then you also believe the History Channel is so dependent on us for content. But also, if you're like me, you're busy during the afternoon all week long. If that's the case, there's something very important you are missing. All the great TV that's on during the afternoon. Don't worry, I've got your back on this.

also believe the History Channel is so dependent on us for content. But also, if you're like me, you're busy during the afternoon all week long. If that's the case, there's something very

0: It's WIRX. Here, this call came in right here. No, that's not it. Here it is.
1: Yeah. I thought that was really cool because I spent time in Seattle when my daughter was going to grad school there.
0: Oh, yeah. I love Seattle. I actually auditioned for the Fremont Troll.
1: Yeah.
0: And I'll tell you something else about Seattle. When it comes to gasification plants turned into public spaces, Gasworks Park is easily in my top 75. And since I'm clearly running through the 5 minutes I have on Seattle, I've always personally appreciated that the Seattle gum wall is normalizing stickiness for people like me.
1: Oh.
0: Yeah, no, but Seattle is cool.
1: And then a few weeks ago, I was really bummed out, and I was going to go up to Seattle, and the weather was real crappy. And
0: well, I mean, in Seattle, bad weather is just called weather. Yeah, but I do love that all the rain masks my tears.
1: Yeah, I miss it a lot in Seattle.
0: But I'll tell you, my favorite part of Seattle, I've long been in awe of the Space Needle's confidence to never break from antagonistically pointing at the cosmos. Thanks for going on the journey with that joke. There was a lot there.
2: 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Bob and Tom, they're the engine. Brock and Kiki, pure high-octane combustible fuel. John Cruz, the driver keeping us barely on the road. And Greg Beharrell, well, he's the rando guy hanging out at the window, waving at strangers.
3: Let's go!
2: 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And I think we should put Brock in the trunk. This is WIRX.
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15: Lows dip down to about 53 tonight under clear skies, northeasterly winds around 5 miles an hour. Daytime highs approaching 81 tomorrow, bright sunshine expected. I'm staff meteorologist Derek Height.
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0: It's the Greg B. Harrell Show. This is kind of cool. We've been talking about this weird study done by a company called Price for Limo that looked at how far we are willing to travel for concerts. Now, the average music fan travels 4 to 5 hours in a car to see a show, or they're willing to go 6 to 7 hours in a plane for a concert on their bucket list, or they'll go 1 to 2 hours on a train if it's a band they really want to see. Now, traveling via car to a concert is the preferred choice. About 9 out of every 10 times, people will take a car to a show. Nope, not my thing. It's an old-timey bicycle with one giant wheel for me.
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0: When people want to talk, they call WIRX. 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I use it. It's awesome. I really believe in it. Check it out. And now on to the show.
1: You really exist. You know how long I've been trying to get a hold of you?
0: Well, I mean, I only wear satin clothing, so I am difficult to grasp.
1: Dude, like, I've texted you, and I've messengered you, and...
0: Did you try sending word with your most trusted steed?
1: Dude, I can't believe I'm really talking to you. Like, I really thought that I would never be able to talk to you, and I'm talking to you right now, like...
0: Yep, your luck has run out.
1: You're the real deal, like, I'm talking to you.
0: Well, enough about me. I'm old news. How are you?
1: Yo, everything is great. I'm pretty drunk right now. I ain't gonna lie, but
0: Oh, you're drunk? Well, I mean, at least you can bury your drowned sorrows right where you buried the lead. but I do appreciate you calling. Thank you.
1: I just really didn't think you existed. Like, Radio Magic, blah, blah, blah, like, whatever.
0: But, you know, fun fact, Radio Magic, blah, blah, blah is the title of my Vegas show. I perform nightly behind the Strat.
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0: Here. What do you think of this? Oh, it's WIRX, by the way. But what do you think of this? Let me hit the button here. That is not the button. Oh, there's the button. I'll tell you, I'm really impressed that you can play guitar that finger-picking style, because I always use a pick, even though the pick is so needy.
1: Pick me.
2: You like to use your fingers?
0: Ugh, anyone just tuning in right now, no, this isn't a website you have to minimize.
2: Not Angie.
0: Oh, no. We don't want to discuss how my body operates. That's more boring than a video game tutorial.
2: That's how your body... How does your body operate?
0: My body operates like a dial-up modem. Slow, barely functional, and too many awkward noises. And you wouldn't believe how many cords are hanging out.
2: Are you a robot?
0: No, I'm not a robot. I only beep and bloop as a Wizard of Oz-like distraction from the real me.
1: Don't look behind the curtain! Bleep, boop, boop.
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0: It's WIRX. Here, check this phone call here. This is something.
1: Who this?
2: Hi, this is Sam. I was wondering...
1: Sam, oh, do you like green eggs and ham? I do not like them, Sam, I am. I do not like green eggs and ham. Would you like them here or there? I would not like them here or there. I would not like them anywhere. I do not like green eggs and ham. I do not like them, Sam, I am. Would you like them in a house? Would you like them with a mouse? I do not like them in a house. I do not like them with a mouse. I do not like them here or there. I do not like them anywhere. I do not like green eggs and ham. I do not like them, Sam, I am. Would you eat them in a box? Would you eat them with a fox? Not in a box. Not with a fox. Not in a house. Not with a mouse. I would not eat them here or there. I would not eat them anywhere. I would not eat green eggs and ham. I do not like them, Sam, I am. Would you, could you in a car? Eat them, here they are. I would not, could not in a car. You may like them, you will see. You may like them in a tree. I would not, could not in a tree. Not in a car. You let me be. I do not like them in a box. I do not like them with a fox. I do not like them in a house. I do not like them with a mouse. I do not like them here or there. I do not like them anywhere. I do not like green eggs and ham. I do not like them, Sam, I am. Oh, boom.
2: Oh. Okay.
1: I also know Cat in the Hat. I could do that one for you if you want.
2: No, I don't think so.
1: No. Okay, I understand. The sun did not shine. It was too wet to play. So we sat in the house all that cold, cold, wet day. I sat there with Sally. We sat there with you, and I said, "Oh, I wish we had something to do. Too wet to go out."
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12: Lows dip down to about 53
13: tonight
12: under clear skies, northeasterly winds around 5 miles an hour. Daytime highs approaching 81
13: tomorrow.
12: Bright sunshine expected. I'm staff meteorologist Derek Height.
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0: It's the Greg the Herald Show. So this is something else, and it answers the question, how much are we spending at concerts? Well, a lot, apparently. Study by this company called Price for Limo found that the average music fan spends about $390 on a major concert or festival, but they budget and are willing to pay about $530. We love music. Our wallets, probably not so much.
1: Greg the Herald is on WIRX.

0: So it's, yeah, it's WIRX. Some people call in to talk the talk. I assume they're also walking the walk, but who knows? They might not be. Hello! Your misdial has taken a turn for the worse.
1: Hello?
0: Hi!
1: Hey.
0: Oh, I know you're not impressed by me, otherwise you would have mirrored what I said. Instead, you went with the hey.
1: What's going on?
0: What's going on? Nothing. It's all gone off.
1: Gone off, huh?
0: Yeah, my expiry date was nervous about Y2K.
1: Yeah.
0: Okay, hyperbolic time-hopping material does not play, noted. What's going on with you?
1: Not much.
0: Great. Fun.
1: You're done.
0: What am I doing? Currently testing the limits of my patience.
1: Same here, man.
0: Cool.
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0: 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It's pretty cool. Check it out. Let me know what you think. Or just shout what you think, and I'll probably be close enough to hear it. Eyeballs is not accurate because it implies two balls for one eye, when, in reality, each ball has its own eye. So it should be pronounced eyesballs.
1: 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Everything that rocks.
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1: I mean, I wouldn't call myself a genius, not since Mensa sent the cease and desist.

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0: is WIRX, and we're going to the phones. Don't worry, it's not far. They're literally right here.
1: But just a little quick tip here. You would not believe the speed of a model airplane. It's faster than a lot of, you know, private planes.
0: Wait a minute. How fast can model airplanes go?
1: 548 miles an hour, and that's out of a glider without a motor.
0: Model airplanes travel 548 miles per hour? Wow! Now, I assume that number is if there's no layover.
1: Right, yes.
0: And they don't lose your model luggage.
1: And all your luggage makes it with you. Correct.
0: No, seriously, though, that is really cool that you build model airplanes. But it sounds like making them to scale could be very tedious.
1: It is, but it's a lot of fun, though, and it's all done. It's worth it.
0: Gosh, it must take forever to ensure the model food offerings are not edible.
1: Absolutely. That's one of the first things we have to worry about.
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0: WIRX, this is Phone Call That Happened. So I have a theory that men are the least clean of the humans.
1: Not at all. Oh, my God.
0: Oh, here we go.
1: Women also sweat.
0: Well, you know, someone needs to turn that phrase into wall decor. So women aren't clean, huh?
1: You know what is gross? When your hair, like, starts shedding. I feel like there's a shedding season. And then in the shower, you just, like, create these little hair masterpieces on the shower wall. I have very long hair.
0: Wait a minute. Hold on here. You're building hair voodoo dolls in the shower? Oh, this just went from zero to Blair Witch real fast.
1: No, masterpieces. Not voodoo dolls. It's my hair.
0: But, okay, if you're intentionally leaving behind hair, that means you're marking your territory. So, I mean, please don't tell me what you leave behind when you don't have any loose hair. See, I feel like if I saw hair masterpieces displayed along the wall of the shower, I'd definitely think I'm two steps away from being subject matter in a Netflix documentary.
1: Wow.
0: What's wow?
1: I just learned so much about you right there.
0: Well, I mean, the box is clearly addressed to Pandora, so what are you doing opening it? But you know what? I'll say this. I do appreciate the conversation.
1: But, you know, I'm enjoying speaking with you.
0: Oh, great. Now I'm one step away from the documentary.
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8: Lows level off around 53 overnight under clear skies, northeast winds around 5 miles an hour. Daytime highs approaching 81. Wednesday, ample sunshine expected. I'm staff meteorologist Derek Height.
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0: It's the Greg B. Harrell Show. This is kind of cool. We've been talking about this weird study done by a company called Price for Limo that looked at how far we are willing to travel for concerts. Now, the average music fan travels 4 to 5 hours in a car to see a show, or they're willing to go 6 to 7 hours in a plane for a concert on their bucket list, or they'll go 1 to 2 hours on a train if it's a band they really want to see. Now, traveling via car to a concert is the preferred choice. About 9 out of every 10 times, people will take a car to a show. Nope, not my thing. It's an old-timey bicycle with one giant wheel for me.
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0: WIRX. I don't know why I do things like that. That's probably a deep-rooted emotional insecurity that I haven't addressed yet. Okay, we're going to the phones here. Hello! Your misdial has taken a turn for the worse.
1: Hello?
0: Hi!
1: Hey.
0: Oh, I know you're not impressed by me, otherwise you would have mirrored what I said. Instead, you went with the hey.
1: What's going on?
0: What's going on? Nothing. It's all gone off.
1: Gone off, huh?
0: Yeah, my expiry date was nervous about Y2K.
1: Yeah.
0: Okay, hyperbolic time-hopping material does not play, noted. What's going on with you?
1: Not much.
0: Great. Fun.
1: You're done.
0: What am I doing? Currently testing the limits of my patience.
1: Same here, man.
0: Cool.
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0: It's the Greg B. Harrell Show. Fans should stop asking for a pitcher and start asking why a professional manager would choose to start a belly itcher. I like to close every show by writing a little something in my diary. So here we go. 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
5: Lows level off around 53 overnight under clear skies, northeast winds around 5 miles an hour. Daytime highs approaching 81 Wednesday. Ample sunshine expected. I'm staff meteorologist Derek Height.

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0: during the day, Brock and Kiki in the afternoon, and Greg Beharrell at night. We're WIRX, everything that rocks.
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4: Lows level off around 53 overnight. Under clear skies, northeast winds around 5 miles an hour. Daytime highs approaching 81. Wednesday, ample sunshine expected. I'm staff meteorologist Derek Height.
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9: Lows level off around 53 overnight. Under clear skies, northeast winds around 5 miles an hour. Daytime highs approaching 81. Wednesday, ample sunshine expected. I'm staff meteorologist Derek Height.
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3: Lows level off around 53 overnight. Under clear skies, northeast winds around 5 miles an hour. Daytime highs approaching 81. Wednesday, ample sunshine expected. I'm staff meteorologist Derek Height.
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7: Lows level off around 53 overnight. Under clear skies, north winds around 5 miles an hour. Lots of sunshine Wednesday. High temperatures reach up to 82. I'm staff meteorologist Derek Height.
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0: safe ride on cruise control. We're WIRX, and we're more like a race car with no brakes. Bob and Tom, they're the engine. Brock and Kiki, pure high-octane combustible fuel. John Cruise, the driver keeping us barely on the road. And Greg Beharrell, well, he's the rando guy hanging out at the window, waving at strangers.
1: Let's go!
0: Everything that rocks, especially the people. And I think we should put Brock in the trunk. This is WIRX.
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7: Lows level off around 53 overnight. Under clear skies, north winds around 5 miles an hour. Lots of sunshine Wednesday. High temperatures reach up to 82. I'm staff meteorologist Derek Height.
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5: Lows level off around 53 overnight under clear skies, north winds around 5 miles an hour. Lots of sunshine Wednesday. High temperatures reach up to 82. I'm staff meteorologist Derek Height.
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6: Lows level off around 53 overnight. Under clear skies, north winds around 5 miles an hour. Lots of sunshine Wednesday. High temperatures reach up to 82. I'm staff meteorologist Derek Height.
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9: High temperatures reach up to 82 today under mainly sunny skies. Winds out of the east around 5 miles an hour. Mainly clear skies again tonight. Lows dip down to about 58. I'm staff meteorologist Derek Height.
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3: High temperatures reach up to 82 today under mainly sunny skies. Winds out of the east around 5 miles an hour. Mainly clear skies again tonight. Lows dip down to about 58. I'm staff meteorologist Derek Height.
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14: High temperatures reach up to 82 today under mainly sunny skies. Winds out of the east around 5 miles an hour. Mainly clear skies again tonight. Lows dip down to about 58. I'm staff meteorologist Derek Height.
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11: High temperatures reach up to 82 today under mainly sunny skies. Winds out of the east around 5 miles an hour. Mainly clear skies again tonight. Lows dip down to about 58. I'm staff meteorologist Derek Height.
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1: Avenue Crossing. The closure will last until June 18th. The South Bend Cubs began a new series and month with another victory last night, defeating the Quad Cities River Bandits by an 8-5

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1: Mostly sunny skies today. Light winds, high temperatures getting up around 83. I'm Chief Meteorologist Carrie Pujol.
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19: Oh, I have a hangnail. How'd you do that? 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
18: She's at the news desk doing her nails.
20: I'm sure she'll be doing a nice job. 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
18: There's Josh Arnold.
21: When you have a hangnail, you don't use an emery board, Christy. You just pull on it until it goes all the way up to your elbow. 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
18: That's how I got that.
19: And isn't that?

0: Colton Sissons and beat Frederick Anderson from the slot with 3:24 left in the third period, lifting the Vegas Golden Knights past the Carolina Hurricanes 5-4 in Tuesday night's opener of the Stanley Cup Final. Game 2 of the best of 7 series is Thursday in Raleigh, with Vegas already having taken home ice away from the Hurricanes as it chases a second cup title in 4 seasons.
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2: Mostly sunny skies today. Quiet overall with light winds. High temperatures just a little bit warmer than the last couple of days, around 83 this afternoon. We'll drop down to 58 tonight with clear skies. And tomorrow, mix of the sun and clouds. High temperatures right around 85. I'm meteorologist Carrie Pujol.
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16: Well, welcome back to the Bob and Tom Show. We're in the O'Reilly Auto Parts Studios. There's Christy Lee.
17: Hi.
16: There's Josh Arnold.
18: Christy took me on a date last night.
17: I did.
1: See the Spud Boys.
16: Tell me all about it. The what boys?
1: The Spud Boys.
17: We are Devo.
18: Yep.
17: I was Devo.
1: Wonderful. Excellent.
18: They were good.
16: Did they crack that whip?
18: Yeah, they cracked it.
1: They gave the pass a slip.
16: I see.
1: You get satisfaction?
16: Remember didn't they have like a girl that was cross-eyed in the video for Devo? That's what I always remember.
1: They had a lot of odd videos and stuff, yeah.
18: And that's what I like about their show is the art direction is amazing.
1: Yeah.
18: Yeah, they have a lot of fun videos to watch.
16: Hello, Tom.
17: We are Devo. Hello, Chick. We were talking, I'll wrap this topic up. We were talking about the Jimmy Dean song, Big John.
16: Please, Big Bad John.
1: Yes, the proper respect must be shown.
17: I'm sorry, Big Bad John. That was number one for 5 weeks. Yeah. It was considered a quote-unquote monster hit.
18: And what year do we know?
16: I'm going to say 63. Yeah, a long time ago.
1: I think across genres.
17: Yeah, it did. It was, what's interesting is...
1: a crossover hit.
17: I was not aware that there was a sequel. The sequel, which we played a little bit of, Cajun Queen, I found out the storyline.
16: Yes.
17: The Cajun Queen. And why is it always Cajun Queen? Is it because it sort of rhymes with New Orleans? Every song.
16: Cajun Queen, New Orleans?
18: Yeah, all the time. New Orleans.
17: Okay. Yeah, see, that was in any event. The Cajun Queen, she's some kind of voodoo princess. She goes down into the mine and
16: voodoo.
17: She finds... No, I'm not making that up. They call her a voodoo princess, Christy.
16: No. You said voodoo.
18: I didn't say anything. Chick said
17: that's why you're shaking your head. The point is, she goes down in the mine, the collapsed mine, and she finds him alive.
1: I don't know how I feel about this.
16: Wait a minute. So he was alive when she got there?
1: Yeah, they're retrofitting me.
17: Then it says she kisses him and brings him back around. So I guess he was unconscious. They emerge from the mine together to the amazement of the crowd. Then the song jumps in time. Big Bad John and the Cajun Queen return to New Orleans. They grow old together and have 110 grandchildren. Happy ending.
18: Oh, God.
1: It is a happy ending.
18: I thought it was a Mississippi Queen, not the Cajun Queen.
17: No, the Cajun Queen shows up in a lot of songs.
16: Mississippi Queen.
1: The Cajun Queen's a real...
16: That's a great song.
17: Mississippi Queen, I love that song.
1: Yeah. By her.
17: By the great Fatsby.
16: Oh, yeah.
17: That's what he called himself. Getting back to our storyline, they did... two more sequels.
1: No kidding.
17: Yeah, and the first one, by the way, not really a hit. It got up to number 16, whereas the first one was number one. And then they did another one that they did Little Bitty John and My Big John. And they really went off.
18: They're really trying
1: sounds
18: to
1: like
18: milk
1: they jumped
18: it.
1: The shark.
16: There was a song called Little Bitty John.
17: Yeah, yeah.
16: Can you give me some background on that?
17: It says, by the time they got around to Little Bitty Big John, the audience had largely lost interest in expanding the so-called Big Bad John cinematic universe.
18: Yeah.
1: Little Bitty Big John is funny that they still called him Big even though he's Little Bitty.
16: Right.
17: Yeah. That's the story on that.
16: You got to have Little Bitty in there. It's different.
1: It's like Biggie Smalls. Which is it?
16: Yeah. Biggie Small.
1: Are you big or small?
16: Jumbo Shrimp.
17: Okay. But are there any other great story songs that have a sequel that works?
1: Well,
16: Snoopy and the Red Baron had
1: it's Judy's turn sequel. To cry kind of works. You know, it's the sequel to It's My Party.
16: Oh, yeah. Okay.
17: Turned out that was a... Party of All Ladies.
1: No, it's Judy's turn
16: to really?
1: Cry.
16: They're playing softball or something? Is that what you're saying?
18: Yeah. Oh, God.
1: But other than that, story songs, I don't know. But there are some good sequels.
17: Well, there was the great song Taxi by Harry Chapin.
16: Mm. 8 minutes long.
18: Yeah.
1: And then there's a sequel to it?
17: There is a sequel to that one.
18: There is?
1: Yeah. Oh, the
16: public, transportation.
18: Can I say bus?
16: Get on the bus. Gus? Oh, 50 ways to leave your lover.
18: Yeah, there you go.
17: I wonder, what are the unfortunate things about Uber... is that it doesn't have the the nice sound quality of Taxi or Cabby or Cab.
16: I don't know.
1: It doesn't. Uber.
17: I don't think there are going to be any great songs about.
16: No, Uber's in the lexicon. I mean,
17: No. It's in the lexicon. It's not as poetic.
18: Not totally melodic. It's not something you
1: if
18: would
1: I
18: sing.
1: If I remember correctly, Mr. Pat Godwin had to rhyme it with the phrase, lube her.
17: Thank you.
16: Oh, yeah.
17: I may have been responsible for that.
16: Tom, have you checked your Uber passenger rating lately?
17: Yeah.
16: I'll share mine after going to Dallas.
18: Yeah, what'd you get?
16: I'm at a 4.96.
1: That seems very, very respectable.
18: I thought you were at a 4.98.
16: No, I was 4.95.
17: I was at a 5.
16: You were at a perfect 5.
17: And then that dick in Chicago that couldn't find where I was standing at a major intersection, I had to cancel it. I stood there for 45 minutes.
16: I canceled an Uber in Dallas, and I 4.92.
18: I'm a 4.95.
16: You're less than me.
18: Damn.
17: In so many ways. Is that what you're saying?
16: Oh, well, all the ways.
18: I always tip
16: all the
18: well,
16: ways.
18: Too. Okay, that pisses me off.
1: How do
17: in any
16: just go to your account and it pops right up. Yeah.
17: My point was there weren't
18: right
17: any
18: under your name.
17: any great songs with Uber. Uber just isn't as quite as romantic.
1: I'm a 4.71.
18: Oh,
1: I could care less.
16: you must tell them like what it's going to be, man.
18: Man,
17: did you badmouth somebody?
1: No, I'm sure it was probably some non-white who didn't like being referred to as
16: non-white.
1: Right, that happens a lot.
17: Really? You didn't enjoy the gibberish that he was?
1: Well, I let them know. Like, hey.
17: I always talk to these.
16: Don't you check no conversation? That's what I do.
17: No,
16: I always do.
17: I always like to find out where they're from, and my last two guys were from Haiti.
16: See, you know what?
17: I said, hey, welcome to America.
16: I bet you the people who pick you up go, oh, God, this guy wants a conversation and a show, and now I got to come up with a story.
17: Find out interesting things about him.
18: Really?
17: We got it. Before we take a break here, I want to play just a little bit of this for you. I've never heard this, so hope it's okay. Here we go.

0: Jiminy McJohn.
1: Is that James?
0: Jimmy tell me that his mama was a Cajun queen.
2: Doesn't sound like
0: his daddy was a strong.
3: Yeah, it doesn't sound like Jimmy. Is that still Jimmy Dean?
2: It is.
1: That's what I thought. That's what I thought when I
4: he had a polyp removed off of his
3: they
4: vocal cords.
3: Sped it up.
1: And he was looking at the polyp and he goes, "I'm going to make sausage."
4: Did they
3: I wonder if they made a movie. Did they make a movie out of Big John? Big Bad John? The way they did it, they made one about the Tallahatchie Bridge toss.
4: Lights went out in Georgia.
1: Worst song made into a movie, I Say the Gambler by Kenny Rogers. Awful movie.
4: There were like, aren't there like six of those?
1: Yes. The Gambler Returns.
2: Oh, yeah. Really?
1: There goes the Gambler.
4: Yeah, yeah.
2: I did not know that.
4: Gambler, Gambler, Gambler.
3: The Gambler. The gambler jumps off the Tallahatchie Bridge.
1: Die Hard with the Gambler. Remember that one?
3: Impregnating Billy Joel. Wait a minute. Billy Joe, sorry. We'll get back onto a topic that's interesting.
1: I wish.
3: We come back to the O'Reilly Auto Parts studios, this is the Bob and Tom Show.
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3: Appreciate it.
1: Hey, welcome back to the Bob and Tom Show. We're in the O'Reilly Auto Parts Studios at the news desk. It's Christy Lee.
2: Hello.
1: There's Josh Arnold.
4: Hi there.
1: Over there at the sidekick desk. There's Ace Cosby.
4: Howdy.
1: I am Chick McGee, and I've got a question for you. Hello, Tom.
3: If you can hold on to your question for just a second.
1: I'm holding on.
3: Communications from Mr. Godwin.
1: All right.
4: Oh, yeah?
2: All right.
3: As you know, Patty G had surgery on his shoulder. What's it called again? Rotator cuff surgery or something?
1: That's it.
3: He goes, he sent me a picture, and he's got his CPAP, is that what it's called?
2: Mm-hmm.
3: Thing on his face.
1: Wow, he's all hooked up to stuff.
3: Yeah, and then he's got his arm in this kind of fancy sling.
4: He's all hooked up.
1: There you go. There's
3: he goes, hey, everybody, have a good show. The nerve block has worn off, and all is fine.
2: Oh, good.
3: Chick, things have improved. Thank you, everybody at Forte, for fixing my shoulder. I can't wait to start playing guitar, piano, and playing with myself again.
4: Oh, hey. How nice.
1: Oh, yeah, Forte. That used to be Specialties.
4: Yes, that's right, yeah.
3: He goes, I can take my Puss Lottie's classes again in about 6 weeks.
4: Oh, wonderful.
3: I love and miss you always. Well, thank you, Pat.
2: Well, he really, he's doing well.
1: He really is listening.
3: And
2: he put, yeah, he is.
3: But apparently the meds have kicked in, so.
4: All right. Well, my gosh, go to sleep.
3: And there's a picture of a cryo machine.
2: Yeah.
3: The Vascutherm.
1: It makes you cry.
3: And I guess this puts cold water through the sling.
2: Mm-hmm.
3: So, okay. Well, he'll
1: Speeds healing, evidently.
3: All right. Well, good luck, Pat. We'll see you here in a week or so with a guest guitarist for you to sing along to. Now, you have a point you wanted to make.
1: I have a picture for you, Tom, if you would describe it to our listening audience. And I hope you're, some of you watching on YouTube will see this. This is a picture of a sixth grade yearbook. Tom, can you?
4: I'm very happy about it.
1: Tell me what's different about this sixth grade yearbook picture.
3: We begin at the top. There's about 10 pictures there on the typical class photographs.
1: Teachers included there.
3: Yeah. And then you've got the lady with the bouffant. You've got the guy with the butch haircut.
1: Sure.
3: You've got the nice lady with the hair there on the right. Get on to the second row. That must be a coach there. Very handsome teacher.
1: That's right.
3: Then you've got a golden retriever with a blue kerchief on.
1: You've got
3: be the librarian. Then you've got, wait a minute.
1: Kincaid.
3: There's a dog.
1: That is Kincaid the dog. This is from Aaron in Perrysburg, Ohio. Near Toledo, we received our son's sixth grade yearbook, and looking through the faculty and staff portion, one picture in particular stood out. That's right. It's Kincaid the dog. Each of Perrysburg's, the home of Josh's favorite, the Toledo Funny Bone, seven schools have each school has a facility dog.
2: Aww.
1: Awesome. Most are Goldens or Yellow Labs. They are professionally trained to meet assistance dogs' international standards and are used for physical, emotional, and cognitive support for students.
3: That's great.
1: It's a great program. And the dogs are all big sweeties.
4: Yes.
1: Seeing this made me immediately think of Tom. I had to send it to you.
3: That's great.
1: Well, thank you, Aaron.
4: Mrs. Stevens, give me a call.
3: Oh, really?
1: I think. What was her name? Mrs. Wedge? Well, I have the picture right here. Yeah.
3: Okay, well, that's fun.
1: Mrs. Wedge looks like a goer, doesn't she?
2: Look
3: like she goes.
4: You're too busy looking at Mrs. Stevens. Okay. Mrs. means she's married.
2: Yeah.
1: Well,
2: she could be divorced.
4: I'll blow that family up.
3: Jim writes, "Hello, radio heroes." Apparently the wrong,
1: yes,
3: wrong show. My three-year-old asked his mom, "Hey, look at my leg elbow."
4: Funny.
3: His knee? I immediately thought of Tom.
4: I love that.
3: This is from Schulzburg, Wisconsin.
1: Whoa.
3: Home of Schulzburg cheese.
2: Hmm.
4: Oh.
3: Is that a...
2: Never heard of it.
4: I'd like to try it.
3: I would like to try it. Jim, the next time you send a letter, please box up some cheese.
4: I've been enjoying some Tillamook lately.
2: Oh, that's a good one.
4: That is good.
2: The white cheddar is really good.
4: How about that?
2: I might have some today.
1: Have you guys had the Jarlsberg dip?
2: No.
1: That's like Jarlsberg cheese, and you dip a cracker in it. It's creamy. Oh my gosh. Sweet baby.
4: Sounds
1: Jesus.
4: Wonderful.
1: It's
2: what cracker are you going with?
3: Dear Bob and Tom Show, dear kings and queens of the airwaves, what is this?
1: Mm.
3: After listening to Josh discuss his burial wishes,
4: yes,
3: I think it's time for a new Bob and Tom TV series. Now, Josh, would you mind doing the thumbnail sketch of your burial wishes?
4: I suggested that I be tied to some sort of spit-type device in my grave. And it would have a handle that comes out of the ground so that passersby could have me make me spin in my grave.
3: Yes, kind of a rotisserie
4: right.
3: burial.
1: Where did that come from, the term? Boy, he's spinning in his earth.
4: I don't know.
1: Turning over in his grave.
3: I think it might have started with turning over.
4: Yeah, and then it became, he was turning over so adamantly that...
3: He's very
1: what I'm concerned most about is that one position for all that time. Because I get... I need
2: you don't
1: to,
2: like to lay on your back?
1: I need to roll over.
2: All right.
4: You need a pillow between your legs?
1: Yeah.
2: Nice fetal
1: position.
2: Whole
1: deal, man. Mm-hmm. I can't do that one position.
3: You could probably... Can you fit in that way?
2: Sideways? Fetal? Maybe.
1: Yes.
2: Because it...
1: Oh, hang on. Fetal position. Yeah. There's the answer.
4: Yes. S-shaped coffins.
2: Yes.
1: Right.
3: That's going to be pricey. There's a lot of mitering and...
1: Price is no option. I won't care. I won't be here.
3: I bet somebody had that done. But back to our letter.
1: Okay.
3: It's time for the new Bob and Tom TV series. He has passed on, yet his mind keeps spinning. Josh Arnold is the rotisserie man.
4: Yeah.
3: Although, then this is Matt in Iowa writes, it may need a different title. People might think the show is about Josh waiting for chickens at the Walmart to finish cooking.
1: Hmm.
4: Yeah.
1: I wonder where he got...
3: Are they famous for their rotisserie?
1: I wonder where
3: chicken.
1: He got that sort of idea, Tom. Where would... about Josh. Where would he get that?
3: I don't know. Does Walmart have a good rotisserie chicken?
2: Most stores have rotisserie chickens, but I don't know. I have not...
4: People rave about Costco.
2: Costco has one.
3: Mm-hmm. Okay. Well, thank you.
2: I'm sure Sam's Club probably does.
1: Costco has a pretty good chicken tetrazzini, too. You just eat it right out of it.
4: Ooh.
2: They do?
1: I had some cramping at one point.
4: How much would you guys pay to spin me in my grave?
2: How much would we pay?
4: Because what I'm thinking is the money would go to like a favorite charity of mine. Like you could put in 50 cents, spin me a couple times.
3: Oh,
2: 50 cents? No, you're selling yourself short.
3: No, yeah, you want
2: it. You need like 20 bucks.
3: Yeah, it's
2: got everybody's got a 20.
3: You want a digital screen, tipping would be allowed. I think it starts at 20 or 25.
4: Wow, but I want everybody
2: to
4: have
2: 20 is easy because you don't have to make change.
4: I'm not looking to, I just want everybody to have the opportunity to do it.
1: And you should put a sign up there that says tipping is not a city in China.
4: So. Oh, I like that a lot.
3: Yeah. Maybe a QR code.
2: Maybe $5.
1: Oh, there you go. You need credit card ability to take credit cards. Yeah.
3: Let's see, where are we? Okay, we got a couple things to get to here. Did you have another letter you wanted to get to?
1: Dear Bob and Tom Show, this is from Brian in Iowa, and I recognize this syndrome. Poor Brian. This is the exact wording of his letter. It starts with, good morning, Josh.
4: Good morning.
1: Toothpaste, toothpaste, toothpaste, toothpaste, TDR, TDR, TDR. That sounds like a sex move. Sounds like a sex move. That sounds like a sex move. And he wraps it up with, remember, they won't sell you a handgun if you're crying. Brian in Iowa. He's obviously listening to our show and has finally had a nervous breakdown.
3: Well, then tell him to cover his ears for just a second.
1: Bless his heart.
3: Cover your ears for just a second.
1: Hang in there, Brian.
3: Are you familiar with the movie I Love You to Death?
4: I'm a very big fan of that movie.
1: The Bruce Willis? And
4: Kevin Kline. It's and Tracy a Lawrence Kasdan movie.
1: Oh, yes, and they can't kill him.
4: William Hurt and Keanu Reeves are the bumbling hitmen.
1: Right, right.
4: Very funny movie. Joan Plowright. The wonderful Joan Plowright.
2: I've not seen this.
1: She a dame? She's got to be a dame.
3: She's deceased.
4: Oh, I hope she was dame.
1: She a dead dame?
4: She might be a dead dame.
3: Just recently.
1: Deader than dead dame.
3: This is from our friend Jack in Linden, Pennsylvania.
1: Last name Mahogoff.
3: He begins with my apologies to Josh. In the movie I Love You to Death, there is someone using the Tom and Chick toothpaste directly to the mouth method.
1: Really?
3: So there you go.
4: So there you go.
3: Josh, I know you don't approve. Do you recall this in the movie?
4: No.
3: Sure, it's a key scene, probably.
4: I don't know that it is.
3: Entire plot hinges on it, but there you go. So, thank you very much for pointing that out, Jack. That is certainly some valuable information.
4: Oh, boy. We simply couldn't have gotten through the day without
2: And you would not
4: without
2: be able
4: you,
2: to
4: Jack.
2: Sleep tonight without knowing that Joan Plowright actually is a dame. She became a dame in 2004 by Queen Elizabeth.
4: Well, good.
1: Is she alive?
2: No, she died in January of 2025.
1: So she is? A dead dame.
2: Dead dame.
3: There is nothing like a dead dame in the world.
1: Is that South Pacific?
3: Yeah. There is nothing like a dame.
1: Okay, well, this is Devo. My favorite Devo song, by the way.

0: Oh, yeah. Oh, yeah. And they didn't do that last night.
1: He did.
2: No, they did.
0: Oh, they
2: do
0: did
2: that.
0: Do that. Okay. Mm-hmm.
1: He wore a hat.
0: Yes. Oh, my favorite
1: He's
0: part.
1: He's got a job.
0: He wore a hat.
2: Mm-hmm.
0: Are you trying to do a one-man show of who am I thinking? Harry Truman over there with your round glasses?
1: Yeah, they are a little rounder.
0: Those really fit your face. Don't lose those.
3: Yeah, I don't have to wear glasses except when I use this computer, and the ones that I use are broken. So these
0: very
3: are
0: very good.
3: I borrowed these from somebody. I believe these are probably from the Pat Godwin collection.
0: The person you borrowed them from, are they aware you borrowed them?
3: I have no idea.
1: They're stumbling out in the traffic.
0: Honk, honk.
1: Where am I?
3: Coming up, we have news from the world of sports, including a world record.
4: Heck yeah.
3: Okay, that's good.
0: Sorry, I get a little taste of rum here. I can't go on.
3: Good to know. Right now, I want to talk to you about that house you're living in. If you own that house, and let's just say your neighbor maybe sold his or her house or their house, and you went, oh, my God, how much money did they get for that place? Because what's happened, for whatever reason, in the United States of America, in the last 5 years, the average house has gone up between 40 and 50%. It depends, of course, on other factors. In the last 10 years, if you've got a 10-year-old place that you've been living in, it's probably worth twice as much as you paid for it. What does all this mean? Well, you don't have to sell your house to take advantage of the increase in the so-called equity. You can grab that by doing a refinance the place. 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
6: Good morning, I'm Jim Irizarry. The South Bend Common Council will meet today to discuss the ruling on the police tapes. Council President Kenneth Lee confirmed it will be an executive session with the city's attorney. A judge ruled last week that the tapes should be destroyed, saying the recordings violated both state and federal wiretap laws. The ruling is on hold, pending any appeals. The Twin Cities Area Transportation Authority should remain financially solvent and able to continue operations through the end of the fiscal year 2027, now that the Federal Transit Administration has unfrozen its funding and released previously withheld payments. An effort is now underway to create a countywide transit system to replace TCATA once the Michigan Department of Transportation cuts its funding, as threatened, later this year. The current plan is for TCATA and Berrien Bus to be absorbed into the new service. Drivers will need to work around construction in Elkhart the next few weeks. Starting today, the Jackson Boulevard Bridge will be closed to allow critical work in separating sewage and stormwater systems. A detour will be posted along the South Elkhart Avenue crossing. The closure will last until June 18th. The Mishawaka Police Department is asking for help in finding 21-year-old Addison Williams, who was last seen last Saturday, May 30th, in the Twin Branch area. She's 5'8", approximately 240 pounds, with brown, curly, shoulder-length hair and hazel eyes. Anyone with information on Williams' whereabouts should contact the Mishawaka Police Detective Bureau at 574-258-1684. Penn softball defeated Elkhart 11-2 to secure its 12th consecutive regional championship, the longest active regional winning streak in the state. Caitlin Denny struck out 9 batters in the victory. Penn will face Lake Central in a semi-state semifinal Saturday at 11 a.m. in West Lafayette. The winner will face the winner of the semifinal between Fort Wayne Carroll and Westfield on Saturday night.
2: WIRX weather.
7: Mostly sunny skies today, light winds, high temperatures getting up around 83. I'm Chief Meteorologist Carrie Pujol.
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8: Hi, and I don't, so we're not friends.
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9: Son, you got a panty on your head.
7: That's right. It's Raising Arizona. There's Ace Cosby.
10: Hey, I knew that.
7: I'm Chick McGee, and hello, Tom.
11: Hello, Chick McGee. I think it's time to dip our toes into the world of sports.
7: All righty.
10: Did you guys ever talk to the great Randall Tex Cobb? Did you ever have the opportunity to?
7: We did not, but he is wonderful in Raising Arizona.
10: You guys familiar with that character? 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
7: I don't know what's left to talk about. Price? What's a fair price?
10: Randall Tex.
7: Randall Tex Cobb.
8: Oh, I know who he is, yeah.
7: NHL Stanley Cup. First game last night, the finals. A lackluster third round of the NHL playoffs. The Stanley Cup final, though, was everything and more that you'd want it to be. Vegas at Carolina last night, and the Golden Knights beat the Hurricane. Let me tell you about the Hurricane.

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2: Good morning, I'm Jim Irizarry. The Mishawaka Police Department is asking for help in finding 21-year-old Addison Williams, who was last seen last Saturday, May 30th, in the Twin Branch area. She's 5'8", approximately 240 pounds, with brown, curly, shoulder-length hair and hazel eyes. Anyone with information on Williams' whereabouts should contact the Mishawaka Police Detective Bureau at 574-258-1684. Congressman Bill Huizenga has introduced legislation that would automatically revoke the citizenship of naturalized U.S. citizens convicted of terrorism-related offenses and make them eligible for immediate deportation. Huizenga says the Deport the Terrorists Act closes what he describes as a loophole that requires a lengthy denaturalization process before such a citizen can be removed from the country. The bill would apply to convictions involving acts of terrorism, material support, financing, conspiracy, and solicitation. Drivers will need to work around construction in Elkhart the next few weeks. Starting today, the Jackson Boulevard Bridge will be closed to allow critical work in separating sewage and stormwater systems. A detour will be posted along the South Elkhart Avenue crossing. The closure will last until June 18th. The South Bend Cubs began a new series and month with another victory last night, defeating the Quad Cities River Bandits by an 8-4 score. The series continues in the Quad Cities at 7:30 tonight on Sports Radio WSBT. Gleyber Torres hit a leadoff homer. Wencio Perez and Riley Green also went deep. The Detroit Tigers routed the Tampa Bay Rays 8-0. Luke Keyshaw and Tristan Gray drove in 2 runs apiece. In a bottom-of-the-order attack, the Minnesota Twins beat the Chicago White Sox 6-4. Gage Jump pitched 7 effective innings in his first Major League win. The Athletics beat the Chicago Cubs 2-1.
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4: Mostly sunny skies today, light winds, high temperatures getting up around 83. I'm Chief Meteorologist Carrie Pujol.
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20: Hello.
19: Jess Hooker joins us.
20: Hello.
19: There's Josh Arnold.
21: Hi.
19: No relation to Benedict. He's over there at the... sidekick chair. There's Ace Cosby. I'm Chick McGee. Hello, Tom. I have a world record for you, evidently.
21: Oh, yeah, but before we get to that,
19: this just in.
21: Tom, did you know I had a teacher? I was in grade school. I was fourth grade, and she was one of my favorite teachers of all time, Mrs. Chase.
19: Hmm.
21: But when she first met me, she was doing roll call on the first day of school, and she goes, "Josh Arnold," and I was like, I raised my hand, and then she goes, "Arnold the pig." From Green Acres. And the other students quickly started saying Arnold the Pig, and I saw in her eyes, oh no. What did I just do to this poor child?
19: So did that make it okay, kind of, when she was showed remorse?
21: It you know what? It never caught on.
20: Oh good. So yeah. When you were in third grade,
22: and you were a slender young man.
20: Yeah,
22: You weren't a chubby young.
21: No, I was a chubby kid.
22: Oh really?
20: Oh, you were.
21: Oh, you know what was weird? I would go back and forth. Like yeah. I was like Rob Thomas in grade school. I would. But
19: yeah, what is that with?
21: Yeah, but in this case, I was chubby, but it did not catch on. It was almost like there was a collective unconscious of, no, we're not doing that.
22: That was nice. Now, but my favorite story of this ilk, there was a guy that I went to a school with, high school. I went to an all-boys high school, you know, coat and tie, the whole thing. And if my friend Clint is listening, who went to school with me, he'll remember this one. There was a guy, everyone called him by his nickname, which was Boner.
19: Mm.
23: Yeah.
22: I can't give his last name, but his last name had a certain phallic ring to it.
23: Oh, okay.
22: So it would make sense. Yeah.
19: His last name, Dickie?
22: Without any further guesses, you're very close.
19: Okay.
22: You'll just leave it right there.
19: Okay.
22: But, of course, the teachers did not refer to him as Boner.
21: Sure.
22: Except one time when one of the guys slipped, which just proved that behind, you know, when the teachers were talking to the teachers, they were.
20: Oh, they know.
22: Yeah.
19: Teachers are people, too.
22: Yeah, they know.
21: I bet the class erupted.
22: Oh, God. One of the great moments of all time. I'm surprised it didn't make the yearbook, frankly. in any event, I'm not sure how Boner's doing these days. Well, he didn't graduate with us.
23: Oh.
22: Yeah, there was a problem. Apparently.
23: We had a Boner at our school. It was because his first sexual experience, I think the girl said... something along the line of, it was a little boner,
19: mm-hmm.
23: and so it was Lil Boner, and then it was just Boner, and it's now we're 45, and it's still Boner.
21: Wow.
23: Yeah.
19: And didn't you have a guy that
22: was... Now, how do you know that it wasn't meant to be like when you call, you know, a giant guy's nickname is Tiny?
23: Maybe that's what it was. I mean, yeah.
19: A bald guy's very curly. Possibly.
22: Bald guy's curly. Maybe just in this guy's defense, since he's still out there. Let's,
23: yeah, very possible.
22: Let's assume that it did.
23: Yeah, and I have a horrible memory, so maybe.
19: And didn't you go to school with a guy who was allergic to?
23: Well, there was a kid who wore sweatpants to school every day, and he told us it was because he was allergic to denim, and so we called him Gene.
21: That's very good.
23: Yeah.
22: Oh,
19: ever heard of that? Allergic to denim?
23: Hey. I don't think that was the case.
19: Yeah. But he just likes sweatpants.
23: Yeah.
22: It's all out there. Who knows? It's time now to check in with the sporting scene.
19: Chip McGee. I have an amazing world record I think is going to please, I know is going to please Christy.
20: Oh, cool.
19: But I am somewhat interested in this as well. Chick, if you would. Well, thank you.
0: Stupid world record.
19: I'm learning from Tom. I don't need anybody to respond. That's right. You don't.
21: You're welcome.
19: A parade on Route 66. You go Route 66 or Route 66?
20: I say Route.
19: Route?
22: Mm-hmm. It's Route in the song.
19: Route 66 in Oklahoma has broken the Guinness World Record for the largest parade of classic cars.
20: Oh, my.
19: How about that? Tulsa's Route 66 Capitol Cruise Classic Car Centennial Parade, also the longest title, beat the previous record of 2,491, the old record, 3,596, the new record.
21: A handy win.
19: And the event marked the 100th anniversary of Route 66.
21: Cool.
20: I want to do that trip. I don't know where the letter went.
21: More stoplights than you'd think.
20: Really?
19: Oh, yeah.
20: We received a letter from someone who went from Chicago to Oklahoma, I think, or something.
21: Nice.
20: And he said it was wonderful, just even that part.
21: Cool.
20: That the motels have all been redone and refurbished. And
21: really?
20: It's really cool. Yeah.
19: I think federal law, there has to be a stoplight every mile and a half.
20: No.
21: There's a portion through St. Louis where, to quote Chevy Chase, roll them up.
19: I see.
22: Did you see any? We couldn't find a picture that had the whole parade in it.
20: I'm watching a video. It's just.
19: The cars featured drivers from 42 states. And of course, we have 60 states in the United.
22: Every once in a while, a non-classic car creeps in there.
20: Yeah, I just saw that too. I'm like, that's not a classic car.
22: Like this really cool, you know, that's a Dodge.
20: There's a Camaro.
22: And there's now, wait a minute, there's a Kia Sorento.
20: There's a Pontiac something.
19: You'd be surprised how recently cars are considered classic cars.
20: Oh, there's an old Model T. Now that's old. Well,
22: to get the special plate in this state.
19: 25 years old.
20: Yeah.
19: So 2001 Ford Mustang is a classic car. How's that make you feel?
22: I'd much rather have a...
20: Oh, there's a Chevy Bel Air.
22: If it was a Mustang, I'd much rather have like
21: when you hear the
22: 68 convertible.
21: It's like when you hear the Red Hot Chili Peppers on a classic rock station.
23: Right.
21: What's going on?
23: Right. Mark has a classic car plate on his new car.
19: Is that right?
23: Yeah.
19: Huh.
23: Yeah.
19: I did not know that.
22: What year is it?
20: It's a Camry from
23: it's a Toyota Camry.
20: A Toyota Camry from way back.
23: 97, maybe?
20: No, it's older.
22: You want to have like a... 67 GTO.
23: Yeah, but I think it's funny that he got one.
21: Great.
20: A GTO just went by in the video.
22: Oh.
20: I thought of you. Yeah.
22: That's so nice.
20: Oh, and there's some donkeys, too. This looks like a fun trip.
23: That is a classic vehicle.
22: What do you mean, donkeys?
21: That's very classic, yeah.
20: There were donkeys.
19: There are donkeys in
20: this
19: the parade?
20: This is in Arizona. This is a different parade, but there are donkeys right in the middle of the street.
22: Do they have, what are those things called? I've got a something.
19: Cars?
22: No.
19: Horns?
22: The things that, the Transformers.
21: More than meets the eye?
22: You know, the Transformers that turn into monsters and stuff.
19: You mean the Bumblebee?
22: Their cars.
20: Mm-hmm. Yeah.
22: Do they have, like, classic cars that turn into old-timey monsters? Would that make sense?
21: Oh, that's funny.
23: Yeah.
22: So, like you'd have, like,
21: hey, how are you? Good to see you out there. Yeah.
22: Or do they ever do that? I don't know.
20: I don't know.
21: Maybe. I'm not totally up on the Transformer universe.
22: Yeah. Now, one of the great classic cars, the Munster Mobile,
21: the Dracula,
22: awesome.
19: You consider that
20: that's
19: a classic car?
22: And the Batmobile,
20: no, those are novelty cars. That's a whole different genre.
19: What about the Monkey Mobile?
22: Awesome.
20: Yeah, that's...
19: I think I had a model of the Monkey Mobile.
20: Did you
21: really?
23: What's pretty the Monkey Mobile?
20: It was a.
19: I don't know what car, like a Barracuda, I think. It was something like
21: the band.
19: That.
23: Oh,
20: the band,
23: oh,
20: the Monkeys.
23: Okay, gotcha.
20: It was a Pontiac GTO.
19: Oh, there you
20: modified.
19: Go.
20: Modified. Yeah.
23: Do you remember the chicken car?
21: The what?
23: The chicken car?
20: Yeah.
23: Or is that just a local thing?
22: That's a local thing. Mm. The guy's got like a 6-foot chicken head on top of a limo. Mm.
23: My dad used to rent it and drive it for bachelorette parties.
21: Yes.
23: Like friends would pay him to
19: How
23: do
19: about
23: it.
19: That?
23: Isn't that fun? Yeah.
22: Oh, is the joke that it's a big cock? Is that the gag?
23: I think that was okay.
21: Will you get your mind out of the gutter?
22: No, it's a giant chicken head.
1: Good I mean, Lord,
21: Tom. It's just disgusting.
1: Come on.
21: How your brain works.
1: Why are you talking about giant
20: cocks? Here's your monkey mobile.
21: Funny.
20: Yeah. I didn't... They put a soft top on it.
23: Oh, yeah, that's fine.
1: Huh.
22: Know this?
21: Oh, yeah.
1: Something that you think
20: something old.
1: Came out yesterday?
21: Yeah, I eat my kicks on Route 66.
23: Oh.
21: Mother, kid tested, mother approved.
1: And what? Yeah. Who was...
20: Yeah, but this is a
1: TV show with George Maharis and Martin Milner.
22: Yeah, right. This is Nat King Cole.
2: Travel my way, take the highway. That's the best.
21: Do today's kids know about Nat King Cole?
22: Well, they should learn.
1: They should. As anything.
22: Oh my God, that guy can play.
21: That's fantastic.
22: Wow. Yeah, that was the great song Roots, and it was a TV show, as you mentioned.
21: Was it any good?
22: No. Before my time.
1: God, no.
20: Whoa.
22: Looked cool.
21: Did it only
20: I think that's the first time I've ever heard you say that.
1: It was on the radio then, not in the 30s?
22: As a connoisseur of older television.
23: You made all of us do a double take.
1: Yeah. What? Before his time?
22: Oh, go to hell.
1: A guy who likes... A guy who swears by Hank.
20: Yeah.
1: Has not... before his time, Route 66.
22: The TV show Hank... which I loved as a kid. There's a terrific novel.
21: What'd you do?
22: I'm not kidding. There's a great book out there.
1: A novel about Hank?
22: Yeah, it's a very well-written book.
1: You stink so
22: bad. The guy
1: bad.
22: That played Hank was this closeted gay gentleman who ends up getting brutally murdered in real life.
23: Okay.
22: And it's really a great story and a terrific
21: movie. That is. That's.
20: I'm
21: that's,
20: calling you out on this.
21: That is fodder for comedy.
20: You could have watched it.
1: The same thing happened to
21: the murder of a closeted man.
22: Yeah. No. But he was an actor thing. And a jeweler. It's a great story.
1: Bob Denver and Alan Hale Jr. Lovers.
22: Okay. Coming up, we have...
1: Gilligan.
22: I'll try this on Miss Hooker, since you guys don't know. The headline is Foreskin Reconstruction. It has nothing to do with the Civil War. Do you get the reference?
23: I do.
1: Will you stop invoking the Civil War?
20: Yeah,
1: please?
20: I don't.
1: There's no need to do that.
20: There is no need. There's no connection.
1: No.
22: Yes, there is.
20: No, there's not.
1: Other than it's you,
20: unless you got your foreskin blown off in the Civil War.
1: Which could have happened.
22: Wait a minute. Let that simmer.
1: What happened, boy?
21: Oh, got my foreskin blown off. Brother against brother, and I lost my silly putty.
1: Blown it clean off.
22: Still works, though. Just took off the foreskin.
1: Well, they made me something I can pee out of.
21: Ain't pretty, but it does the trick.
22: Thank you. Thank you, Johnny Reb. reconstructing, as in reconstructive surgery on the foreskin, not reconstruction as in what you probably skipped in history
1: along
22: with everybody else in this room.
1: He's still talking.
22: Okay, fine. Welcome to the Bob and Tom Book Club. These are the O'Reilly Auto Parts Studios. This is the Bob and Tom Show.
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1: Oh my God. Welcome back to the Bob and Tom Show. We're in the O'Reilly Auto Parts studio. Christy Lee at the news desk.
22: Any car, any classic car you can have, regardless of price, what's it going to be? Let's go around the horn.
12: Right now?
1: Yeah.
12: I would buy my dad's car, which was a Studebaker Golden Hawk, 1957.
22: Nice.
12: And it was on Bring a Trailer last week, and I came real close. It sold for $43,500. But we just don't have any place to put it.
22: I'm sure your dad would be really pleased that he wasn't meaningful enough for you.
12: Oh, it's going to happen someday.
22: Get
12: this
22: an extra
12: wasn't
22: garage.
12: The right time.
22: I'm sorry.
12: Where am I going to get an extra garage? Drop it from the heavens? What the hell?
22: I think someone will build. I'll call Mark. We'll build you one.
13: Honey, we need to move again.
22: Josh Arnold, any classic car?
14: Give me a Dodge Challenger.
1: No kids.
14: Maybe from...
1: like a muscle car.
14: Like the McQueen era, that kind of... That kind of thing, yeah.
22: Hooker?
15: I've never considered it. I hate to be a downer, but like maybe like an old pickup truck or something. Yeah,
22: that's
15: and
22: cool.
15: An old F-150 and get like the wood sideboards and stuff. And yeah, I would want it to be functional.
22: Mm-hmm. Chick McGee?
1: I was just looking up. And I wanted to be sure. I don't want an MG Midget. I want an MGB.
12: Oh, yeah.
1: Which is a little bigger than the Midget.
22: Well, you can just go to a funeral home and get a casket. And put wheels on it. And
15: oh,
22: then...
15: okay.
12: No.
1: But the way I drive, I mean, you know, I'd probably put
12: 10 miles on a car a week.
1: 700-800 miles on that a year.
15: Yeah.
1: You know me.
22: Every time I see the DoorDash guy, I go, "You going to the chicks next?"
15: Oh,
1: that's right.
22: Ace? I've got
1: them. They send me emails going, "Where you been, buddy? Is
14: an
1: everything
14: early SUV.
1: Okay?"
22: An early SUV.
14: Yeah.
22: Well, like an Isuzu Trooper.
14: Yeah,
22: 2-door.
14: I miss my old Trooper.
22: Yeah, I had one of those.
12: So what would you get?
22: Oh, boy, there's so many. Probably a GTO.
12: Yeah.
22: Maybe early 70s GTO.
1: Were you...
22: Or a convertible, of course.
1: GTO stood for Go to Ohio. Did you...
22: I didn't know that.
1: Did you hear that? Yeah.
22: We called it the GOAT before the word GOAT was ruined by...
13: Greatest Jamie Avery.
1: But I'm missing your insult.
22: Instead of saying MVP, they're saying GOAT, which I hate. There's a lot of them.
1: You also hate Mount Rushmore, too.
22: That phrase?
1: Yeah.
22: They stopped. That's kind of gone off. That's kind of over.
1: Like the four greatest players.
22: Yeah,
1: Mount Rushmore
22: quarterbacks. Yeah, that was real big. It had its shining moment. It's over, fortunately. But I think GOAT's going to stick around for a while.
15: Yeah, GOAT applies to a lot of things, though.
22: But MVP was much better.
1: What about
15: it didn't
22: need to be changed. They're changing things they don't need to change.
1: What about MOP? Most outstanding player. I think that fits.
22: Then you associate a mop with toilet cleaning.
12: No, mothers of preschoolers. That's what I.
15: Oh, yeah.
12: There's a mop club. Yeah.
22: All these letters. I can't keep up. DTF.
1: You need to get.
14: You don't have to worry about.
15: Yeah, you
14: DTF.
15: Don't ever.
22: No. Isn't that the defensive ever. Tackle? No.
12: No.
1: You need to learn more letters. ASAP.
22: Okay.
1: ASAP.
22: Now is that guy? That guy who's does he go by? Is it? What's his name, like Wally ASAP or?
1: Huh?
14: Oh, ASAP Rocky?
22: Oh, that's
14: Rocky.
22: It. Is it ASAP or is it ASAP Rocky?
15: No, it's ASAP Rocky.
22: ASAP? Okay, sorry.
1: If I'm a wannabe rapper and my name's Wallace, I'm going with.
12: Wally.
1: ASAP Wally. Right
22: I forget now. What it was. I'm sure he's very talented.
15: Wale. There's a Wale that's a rapper.
1: Wale is a big Washington football team fan. He's at the practice.
22: Okay, well, have we completed what one? What one might
12: care.
22: Consider?
1: I'm wearing headphones.
12: Yeah,
1: I hear myself.
22: I couldn't care less
1: Stomps
22: about
1: all
22: rappers.
1: Over.
22: Let's see now.
1: Hang in. This is just in for Tom. There you go.
22: Do we have donkeys in the news?
1: I thought we did.
14: We did that yesterday.
12: We did it
1: donkey
12: yesterday.
1: In the parade?
12: Well, there was a donkey in a classic car parade in Arizona.
1: Yep. And what state was the donkey in?
12: Arizona.
1: Oh. Mm-hmm. I think Arizona has donkeys like the rest of the country has squirrels.
12: Or yeah, like Australia has kangaroos. They're just wild everywhere.
1: Man, you hit a kangaroo, you know it, okay?
14: You do.
1: Boy.
14: It gets up and it punches your headlights out.
1: That's right.
22: Oh.
1: They instinctually start punching. Did you know that? And they can balance on their tail.
14: I forget what the amount was, but I once asked you how much you would pay to watch Tom box a kangaroo. And I think it was an exorbitant amount that you...
1: $100,000.
22: Hey, if I could, I'll take it. Christy Lee, we've been talking about this. Foreskin reconstruction. Do you have the story?
12: It's becoming... No, I'm going to say no. I'm kidding. Becoming a growing trend among some men who say they want greater sensitivity and a feeling of being whole again.
1: Come on. A feeling of being whole.
12: The procedure divided amongst doctors. Some surgeons say the benefits are unproven and warn of risks, including infection, scarring, wound healing problems, and changes in sensitivity. The surgery typically involves grafting skin from another part of your body onto the penis. Patients turn to DIY foreskin renewal as well.
14: They do?
12: Mm-hmm.
1: Yeah, this is big.
22: There was an
1: online.
22: There was a really long article. I
1: think
22: read.
1: It was in the New Yorker.
22: The one in the New Yorker was about the penis extension movement, and you don't want to do that.
1: You wear a You wear a series of weights.
22: This foreskin thing, yeah, it's a series of weights.
14: The porker, right?
1: The penis extension involves cutting a muscle, I think, or something.
22: Yeah, that's ridiculous. Butterfly
14: it?
1: And kind of getting the penis away from the body so it appears longer.
22: Yeah, all this stuff is horrific. Yeah. Don't do it. And then, but this foreskin article, they're taking like little weights and dangling them. And,
12: gradually stretching it until it covers the head of the penis. That's what they're doing with the skin on your penis.
1: Right.
12: One major drawback is it can take months, even years, to even see any progress. So good luck with that.
22: Save your money. Go to a psychiatrist. It should be pretty sensitive the way it is. A friend of mine's dad had to get circumcised as an adult.
1: Oh.
22: My friend,
1: really?
22: Mal. Yeah, he.
12: You joined the army.
22: Yep.
12: What's going on? Really?
22: Yeah,
12: I was kidding.
22: It's my buddy. No, serious. My buddy Mal, his dad joined the in World War II. Was like 43 or 44.
14: Yeah,
22: and they did. I don't know if that was standard procedure, but in his case, they.
14: Did there were complications that could arise that they didn't want arising on the battlefield.
1: People want to know this, Tom. Did anything happen to you after 1965? Anything at all?
22: Anything interesting?
1: Yeah.
22: No. This is my buddy from high school. But, yeah, his dad talked about it. It was not pleasant.
12: I
14: had to have sucked.
15: Yeah.
1: Well, I would say, I'm not going to the Army then. Thank you.
22: As Bob used to always say, I was circumcised when I was a little baby and I couldn't walk for 2 years.
12: Yeah.
14: Right. Yeah, it has its side effects.
22: But this is a real thing. Guys are actually
1: they stake the babies out, right?
14: They what?
1: They stake them out. When they
12: can we
1: circumcised?
12: Not talk
15: I,
12: about
15: that's
12: this?
15: One of the most traumatic experiences is hearing my child like
14: get circumcised.
15: Yeah, yeah.
14: I mean, but it's better now than when
15: right.
14: they're.
15: I know, but
1: sure.
15: still.
22: And it varies obviously culture to culture. But this extension as an adult having the foreskin added, I have a friend who's on a list.
15: Yeah.
22: For a transplant. Oh, yeah. God. I don't know if when you get your driver's license, you sign up. Do you want to donate? Your eyes, your liver, your penile tissue.
1: Aren't you working with an organization that donates?
22: That's not the circumcision organization.
1: Oh.
22: It's like Locks of Love.
1: Uh huh.
22: It's just when you get
1: slightly different.
22: Yeah, slightly. Yeah. Make a donation.
1: Yeah.
22: Well, so now we have. Not only do we have penile news today.
12: This story
14: news?
12: Really pisses me off.
22: I stumbled on this, Christy, and I thought ladies could weigh in.
12: Okay, because this is something we have known since like sixth grade when we had the little videos that talked to us about our vaginas and how to take care of them.
15: Oh, okay.
14: Well, let's see if it's something we know.
12: Health experts shared some vaginal health tips.
14: Douching with soda?
12: To survive the summer. No.
14: Well,
22: remember
14: that.
22: Remember. Pepsi, not
14: right.
22: Coke, for birth control.
14: More effervescent.
22: Yeah.
12: Gynecologist spoke to thehealthy.com and said you should, one, change out of your wet swimsuit as soon as possible.
1: Wet swimsuit.
15: That's always, the first thing I thought.
12: Warm, most environments, of course, cause bacteria to grow. We all know that.
22: So you were always told that?
12: Yes.
1: You get all yeasty. Listen to these guys. They're like backup singers. Yes.
22: We're trying to mansplain vaginal health care, and you guys are getting upset.
12: Change out sweaty yoga pants.
14: Well, guys should do that, too.
1: Same principle.
22: Girls.
12: No, nothing hotter.
14: They can change into fresh pants.
15: Yeah.
1: Tom, you like a dirty nanny?
15: All right.
12: Oh, come on.
1: I like that dirty.
22: Yeah. Huge fan of yoga pants. Dear God, I hope they never go away.
14: Yeah, but we're not saying get rid of yoga pants. We're saying change out of the sweaty ones.
22: Josh, I'm going to have to take you with me to go get some iced tea.
14: You ever smell
22: these? My iced tea place is right next to the place where all the ladies are putting on the yoga pants. You'll come around.
14: I'm aware. Hang out outside of Curbs.
1: We can go somewhere and watch them put on yoga pants.
22: No. They get all hot and sweaty. Then they come over to my iced tea place. There's a scent. Oh, it's awesome.
15: Oh God!
12: You are creepy. Yeah.
14: If you've ever smelled a yeast infection, it is not an awesome scent.
22: It's ever had a good hunk of sourdough bread with
14: it's nothing like
22: a little garlic butter.
1: It's a mixture of cookies and battery acid. Isn't that something like that? Yeah.
22: When we come back, we'll finish.
12: Fabulous topic.
22: We'll help you with
14: and your ladies will be quiet while we teach you about vaginas.
12: Yeah. All right.
1: But first, we want to teach you about memories. That's right. Photographic memory.
22: The aura frame. A friend of mine called me yesterday, and he said...
14: I butt dialed you and then hung up.
1: Sorry, I didn't mean to call you, Tom. No, I... What? I... Tom, I...
22: He said to me, you are so excited about these aura frames. Do you really like them? And I went, are you kidding? I really love... As soon as we started talking about these, I went out and bought one.
1: Are you crazy?
22: They're great. And I think this is the future, because... The aura frame is one right behind Josh there. There's us with a Hugh Jackman. We got to add some new photos to that.
15: We do. We have a lot to add.
22: And I could do it. That's the thing. You can add photographs to this thing. It's like an old-fashioned slideshow without the sound.
1: You just put the pictures there in the back of the frame, right? And
22: slide them in there. You could do it on your phone. So
1: what?
22: My particular friend that called me, he wants to get one for Father's Day for his dad. And then the idea is every couple days his dad will go down to his office, and there the frame will be, and it'll be rotating through. Oh, there's a new picture. You can put videos on them. They're just great.
1: It
22: really is a terrific. What are you looking at? What's the photograph that you're laughing at? Is it me when I'm dressed up like George Washington?
1: No. You know that guy who called Tom is telling his significant other, I just hope he doesn't answer. Maybe I'll leave a voicemail. Like, hello. Oh, my God. Under his breath.
22: Where was I? Oh, I know. I was trying to tell everybody how cool the aura frame is.
1: You know, that's not fair, because I've called Tom like two or three, and he goes, yes, sir. Every time I call him, it's the same thing. Yes, sir. It's lovely.
22: You're in a special club. I almost never answer my phone.
1: Don't ever not do that. I love it. Okay.
22: God, remember before the old days when it was.
12: Could we get through the aura frames?
1: Christy's, what about the old days?
22: Christy's just itching to get back to her story about the vajayjays.
12: Oh, yeah, that's me.
22: Itching.
12: I am not itching.
1: Itchy,
22: okay,
1: itchy.
22: Let me explain how it works. You can preload an aura frame, send it to your dad. 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This is a terrific gift. If I had three arms, I'd give it three thumbs up. A-U-R-A, AuraFrames.com. Promo code is Tom. This is the best gift for dads out there. And please do us a favor, mention to the Aura folks that you heard about it on the Bob and Tom Show. We'd appreciate that. And then, of course, I have to go, terms and conditions apply. What is going to apply is the joy that someone's going to get out of one of these babies. They're great. Now, coming up, we have more vajayjay talk. Christy and Hooker insist on enlightening us.
12: Yeah, we insist, all right.
22: Okay, and I understand you're going to both change into some hot, sweaty yoga pants.
12: I'm wearing yoga pants. You never notice.
14: Yeah, yeah. So.
22: I can't see. All I can see you is from the belly button up, the way the desk
1: gosh,
22: works.
1: Did you hear that? I'm wearing yoga pants. You never notice.
22: What kind of pants am I wearing?
12: I don't know.
22: See? You never notice.
12: Jeans. Denim, you got on jeans. You always wear jeans.
1: You never wear sweatpants, which I find
22: really good. What kind of shoes am I wearing?
12: You're wearing boots, those ski boots.
1: Those weird ski boots.
22: Okay, very good.
12: Brown or black, I don't know. Black maybe because you're wearing a black shirt.
22: Today's the black. You're welcome. Now, we'll come back with that.
1: You're
22: also
1: welcome.
22: Also, we have, this is a really interesting thing. We had a letter about this a couple weeks ago. How would you feel if your best friend started dating your ex?
14: I'd be so turned on. I mean, I don't know. We'll have to explore that.
22: We'll find out from the O'Reilly Auto Parts Studios. 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
3: Good morning, I'm Jim Irizarry. It's the end of the line for a controversial rail line expansion project proposed along Capitol Avenue. A grant was pulled that would have funded the study for the project, which would have connected the existing Elkhart Western Railroad and the Canadian National Railroad in Granger. The proposal created concern for many neighbors who live in the area. It's unclear if this will impact the county's ability to receive grants in the future. A 41-year-old man in Pipestone Township is facing multiple charges after police found more than 31 guns and various drugs in his home. Investigators discovered multiple stolen and ghost guns, which are untraceable to police. They also found cocaine and more than 100 diazepam pills. The suspect's name has not been released at this time. He faces multiple charges, including drug trafficking and felony firearms. When school is out for the summer, many families lose a source of meals for children. The Sun Meals program is stepping in to help ease the burden. It's a federally funded program providing free breakfast and lunch to any child under the age of 18. No registration, income requirements, or questions asked. The hot meals are served at South Bend's Paramount School of Excellence with breakfast from 8 to 9 a.m. and lunch from 12 to 1 p.m. and will continue through July 2nd. Tomas Hertl took a backhand pass from Colton Sissons and beat Frederick Anderson from the slot with 3:24 left in the third period, lifting the Vegas Golden Knights past the Carolina Hurricanes 5-4 in Tuesday night's opener of the Stanley Cup Final. Game 2 of the best-of-seven series is Thursday in Raleigh, with Vegas already having taken home ice away from the Hurricanes as it chases a second cup title in four seasons.
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15: Mostly sunny skies today. Quiet overall with light winds. High temperatures just a little bit warmer than the last couple of days, around 83 this afternoon. It will drop down to 58 tonight with clear skies. And tomorrow, mix of the sun and clouds. High temperatures right around 85. I'm meteorologist Carrie Pujol.
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17: 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Christy Lee at the news desk.
18: Happy to be here.
17: There's Jess Hooker.
19: Hi.
17: There's Josh Arnold.
20: My sincerity meter on the Christy Lee's happy to be here.
18: I am happy to be here.
20: Hovering around a 2 out of 10.
17: There's Ace Cosby.
21: Howdy.
18: A little sleepy, but I'm okay.
21: I'm freezing in here, chick.
18: Freezing.
17: I touched nothing.
18: It's
17: no, I'm just
18: so cold.
20: No, I honestly think there's a guy somewhere in some strange city.
18: At 8:15,
20: as a joke. Oh no, he did whenever now. I think it's at random.
21: Metler. It's unacceptable.
19: Yeah, I blame Mettler.
20: It's like the guy. It's like the guy at the car wash place when you do
17: good
20: that.
17: Start.
20: I love to go to the place where you wash it yourself and you put the spray thing.
18: Yeah.
20: Because when you're spraying, you can't see the countdown meter, because the meter's on the thing over there. You know what I'm talking about?
18: Yes. Nope.
20: You put in your credit card, you get 7 minutes to wash your car.
17: No. Nope.
20: Yeah. And they did a scientific
18: study. 7 minutes? That's not enough.
20: Of course not. That's the whole thing. Mm-hmm. Now, that used to be you could like, for $2, get yourself another 4 minutes or
19: right.
20: something. But I just think there's actually some guy at their headquarters, at their national headquarters, going, watch this. When it hits 6, it goes down to 4 without you looking. And then, wait a minute, he's got it all soaped up. Turn it off.

0: That's what's happening with their air conditioning. There's some guy in an office somewhere watching the cameras on YouTube going, I'm going
1: to
0: wash
1: them. Isn't it enough for you to go to a car wash place and run through the you know, the car wash instead of actually hand washing it yourself in a bay?
0: Kelly's car can't go through to the car wash.
1: Is that right?
0: It's got a rack on it that they can't. Won't go through, so
1: okay.
0: I wash it by hand. It's fun. I love washing cars.
2: Those brushes, they're real liberal with the soap, and that can be fun. It just plops out of there.
0: Oh, yeah. Absolutely. Yeah. That is a great observation.
2: Plop, plop.
0: What else in our culture is there way too much of? Radio?
2: No, I don't think there's...
0: No, but you're right. That foam brush...
2: Yeah, that can be really great.
0: And then you'll pull in from the guy behind you, and there's 6 inches of foam there. It's like they just had to land a crashing plane at an airport, and they foam up the runway.
1: Is it like Christmas when you find a little bit of time left on the wand when you pull in?
2: Oh, I bet.
0: I got to admit it. I'm a twofer.
3: What do you mean a twofer?
2: I go
0: 14 minutes.
3: Yeah.
2: Why not?
0: I put the card in, and then when it gets down to the bottom, I go back and do it again.
2: You know what we could get better at, though, as a society, is the windshield washing stations at gas stations.
3: Yeah.
0: What is the odor?
1: They're almost always empty.
2: Yeah, they're almost always empty. Very, like, mostly devoid of any kind of cleaning solution.
0: But there's some weird odor that they get.
2: Yes, I think that's mostly dead bugs rotting in the still water.
4: Gross.
2: Yeah, we can get better at that.
3: Yeah. We don't get as many dead bugs on our windshields as we used to, though.
2: You're not?
3: No, I'm not.
2: Oh, I get it. Mine's a magnet.
3: Are you serious?
2: It looks like I drove through a mustard fight.
3: Really?
2: Yeah.
3: Wow. But I'm happy to hear that, actually.
0: I like this notion of what is really insignificant in contemporary culture that we need to fix. And this is one of the things. This is really, doesn't really affect too much, but yeah, I agree with you.
2: Yeah, those can get better. I'd be willing to pay 3 cents more a gallon to have a permanent windshield wiper filler person.
4: Okay. You want an attendant.
2: Yeah, make sure that those are okay.
0: No, I
2: want to do it myself, but I want to make sure somebody is always on top of that.
0: Three cents a gallon is pretty pricey. Yeah.
2: I'm willing to do it.
1: Well, the answer is what we could all do better on airplanes.
2: True.
1: Come on. Fights.
3: Yeah.
0: Again, I've told
1: trying
0: you.
1: To open the doors.
0: We take torpedo tube technology, which they've had since, 1930-something? We put a torpedo tube on airplanes, and one of these guys acts up like happened yesterday in the plane. Sir, you want to open the... This guy wanted to open the door.
3: Right.
1: We need
0: This is fine. You tie him up, put him in the torpedo, and then let him go.
1: We need a real solution, not one of your comic book reasons.
0: No, this is a real solution.
1: No, it's not. You can't kill people randomly.
0: Yes, you can. We're not killing enough of them.
2: I think we need more flights.
4: Yeah.
2: There are too many sold-out flights. And I know it's a crazy expensive, and they're trying to...
0: But you don't like to fly...
2: Unacceptably crowded.
0: You don't like to fly anyway.
2: Because of that.
4: Yeah. I saw the inside of a plane from the 70s. It was nuts. How much room.
2: Yeah.
4: I mean, there were like full seat width between each seat.
2: It's crazy.
0: Ashtrays.
4: Ashtrays, lots of ashtrays,
0: and by the
4: full
0: way,
4: meals.
0: Who are they kidding with the no smoking section of an airplane?
4: Yeah, I don't know.
3: They really put everybody in the back in the smoking section. Remember that?
0: It's not going to drift up
3: right.
0: front.
3: Yeah.
0: Oh, come on. Well, so we've solved some interesting problems here. Now, when we last left you, we were trying to mansplain vaginal health care to the ladies. What is the source of this?
3: This is from thehealthy.com. They're gynecologists who change your wet swimsuits, change out of sweaty yoga pants. Now we're at wear breathable underwear made from natural fibers. Every woman knows that.
0: So underwear with little lungs on it?
3: Oh, for God's sake,
4: cotton.
3: Tom.
2: That's right.
3: Cotton.
2: Maniac.
1: You know, cotton breeze, Tom. Yeah. You know that, right?
0: Oh, yeah.
3: Sleep naked. Here's one. Sleeping in the nude gives everything down there a chance to breathe.
1: Well, if you have children running around?
0: Wait a second. Well, so now we've got a tip that's important.
3: I was always taught to sleep without underwear on.
2: Ah.
3: Yeah. That gives it
4: and
3: a chance
4: nightgown,
3: to breathe.
4: Yeah.
3: Yes, in your nightgown.
2: You know, like shorts are okay because they're loose and
3: yes,
2: airy.
3: Yes, or my pajama pants are loose.
0: But Chick raises a good point that as soon as you have kids, you realize you've got to...
3: Right.
1: You can't.
0: You got to have underwear on.
4: Yeah, but she's saying no underpants, not bottomless. Yeah, this everything's still covered.
3: Yeah, this says sleep naked, but yeah, you're right. I never do that.
0: Because something comes up, and all of a sudden there's a kid standing there staring at you. Well, I can't help you get a glass of water right now because daddy's naked. No, not gonna. Too awkward.
1: But daddy,
4: glad you painted the
2: my kids are going to have to put up with it. I'll never not sleep naked.
3: And my husband sleeps naked, too.
0: Well, Josh, here's what's going to happen.
1: Well, that's
4: no.
0: You're going to have a couple of seven-year-olds having a sleepover.
1: That's right.
2: They'll learn to avert their eyes.
0: And then when the police come to your house.
2: The police will learn to avert their eyes.
1: That's your house, isn't it?
5: Mr. Yeah. Arnold was at the refrigerator in the middle of the night all naked, Mom.
2: I had a neighbor come over to my house the other day to bring me, she cooked too much chicken. And was offering me some chicken.
0: So she listens to the show?
2: And I was in... No, she would, trust me, she would never.
0: Thank you for the laugh, Ace.
2: I genuinely
0: piss him off.
4: She brought you chicken.
3: Yeah.
1: Chicken, yeah.
2: And I was in my boxers.
1: Was it fried chicken or boiled?
2: I opened the door and I stood behind the door and I go, I'm in my boxers.
4: Yeah.
2: And she was like, okay, and then just still handed me the chicken. And
4: is she married?
2: Yeah.
4: Okay.
0: And then she goes, are they the red ones or the striped ones you had on yesterday? I was just looking through my telescope.
2: I'd be shocked at that.
3: So when you're home alone, just like hanging out in the evening, you just wear boxers?
2: This was a Sunday morning.
3: Okay.
2: Yeah.
4: Yeah.
2: And where was I going with this?
1: So if you were going to church on Sunday morning, you wear your boxers?
3: No.
2: Yes.
0: No, where you were going was if you ever have kids, you say you're always going to sleep nude. And I'm saying you chick is right. You have to stop.
2: Did I do the right thing, or should I have taken the time to run upstairs?
0: No, you did the right thing.
4: But I would have said, hey, I'm just wearing shorts. I wouldn't have said I was just in my underwear.
0: And the fact that you hid behind a screen door while shoving your crotch against the
2: not enough
0: screening, maybe you should have gone for the regular.
2: I probably should.
4: You know what? We'll find out if she ever brings you anything ever again.
1: Oh, that's right.
0: So how was the chicken?
2: Pants.
4: Yeah.
0: How was the chicken?
2: Just delicious.
0: Oh, can you have her make some for us?
2: Oh gosh, no. She would never
0: never listen to the show.
1: Oh, she doesn't care for our kind.
2: Mm. No, I mean I tell her I work for accounts receivable.
1: That's what I do.
2: That's some office.
1: Yeah. I'm in advertising.
0: Was it fried chicken? I'm sorry.
2: No, it was grilled. Okay. Delicious. Yeah.
4: Nice.
2: Grilled chicken.
0: Okay, very good. Okay, I'm sorry, Christy. We're back to vaginal health. What'll
3: you cleanse get? Gently.
4: Yes.
1: Scrub! scrub!
0: I think they recommend lava with
3: pumice.
0: Rinse
3: regularly during the summer months. You should avoid using fragrant soaps or harsh products that can strip the vagina's natural protective oils and make irritation even worse.
0: What does this have to do with the summertime? Wouldn't this be kind of a year-round activity?
3: That's why this is so ridiculous.
4: Yeah, it's somebody that doesn't have a vagina wrote this.
3: Yeah.
2: What do you think?
3: Wax... wisely, which is, of course.
0: I'm sorry, what now?
3: Shave and wax wisely.
4: Yeah, that's the hair down there is protective. It's supposed to be there. Your vagina is a self-cleaning oven. You don't need to add anything extra, do anything.
2: You don't need to shave or wax?
4: I'm not saying you don't need to. I'm just saying it's there for a reason.
2: But so is
4: armpit hair.
1: Come on.
2: Oh, jeez.
1: Filthy, ugly, just...
3: Hair removal.
0: Go take some LSD and listen to the dead, you hippie chick with bushy, bushy armpits.
4: That's not me.
1: Ball.
3: Hair removal.
0: I asked a friend of mine not too long ago. I said, What do you miss most about the 70s and early 80s? And he went, pubic hair.
1: Huh. Really?
0: Wow, yeah.
1: Well, what am I saying?
4: There's a way to still have it.
0: There's some guys, I
4: keep it maintained.
2: Yeah. Did your friend...
3: Ladies, you should stay hydrated. Warmer weather can trigger more UTIs. So you're having more sex, obviously. They're sweatier.
2: Do you think moms aren't talking to their daughters as much about this stuff? No, they are.
3: This is just his way of wanting to talk about vaginas.
2: I see.
3: And then try a probiotic.
4: That's a big one, too.
3: Yeah.
4: That's good.
3: Yeah. Probiotics.
2: Oral.
3: Yeah.
4: Or just put some yogurt down
1: about,
4: there.
1: What about the amateur biotics?
2: Active.
0: Well, the thing about all this stuff, and I didn't give you the whole article, the next part of the article is about all of the... In fact, we've got another story that has the same theme, which is there is so much bad information on TikTok.
3: Yeah, of course.
0: And all of these social media places that... And people read them and they go, oh, yeah, I'm supposed to bathe my vaginal cavity with Greek yogurt or some insane thing.
2: Mm-hmm. I get that.
0: But that's for your bunghole. I just read that yesterday on TikTok.
2: Make sure you.
0: I've got the Greek yogurt applicator in my car.
2: Got a yogurt up my beehole.
1: No, I thought you were supposed to take uncooked spaghetti and put it back there.
0: Okay. At this point,
1: and then when it gets moist.
0: At this point, the stuff that's out there, even the stuff that is almost is a parody of things or is satirical, people are going to try it. It's so insane. Coming up, a little bit of a history lesson. Today's episode of the Ally Breen Show will take place tomorrow.
1: Oh. But is she in London too busy to call us?
4: No, she's at the French Open.
3: Of course she is.
1: Son of a gun. She robs banks is what she does.
2: Christy's a new shade of green.
3: She's dating well. Good for you, Ally.
0: This may be the new boyfriend.
4: She texts yesterday. She goes, "Hey, guys, ended up in France for the French Open."
2: Boy, I'd rather be anywhere
1: right
2: else.
4: I'm going to have to reschedule my segment, man. But I was just, I'm good smiling. For her. I know it's awesome.
1: I'm going to have to go home.
2: Good today. For her, Christy says through gritted teeth.
1: Yeah. Oh, yeah.
3: No, I have actually spoken with Ally.
1: You go, girl.
3: I think it's very great.
2: I'm so happy for you.
3: Bitch.
0: We just got it out. Okay, that'll be coming up tomorrow. But right now,
3: I mean that with full love.
0: What have you got in your parade of cars over there?
3: Well, while the world watches the stars at the FIFA World Cup, Hyundai has its eyes on the next generation of talent.
1: Monday, Tuesday, Wednesday, Hyundai!
3: Every day's a Hyundai. The future stars who are already turning heads at the age of 14, because Next doesn't wait for an invitation, and neither does Hyundai. Hyundai has always moved the future within reach. They did it when they made advanced safety standard on every vehicle and engineered EVs with ultra-fast charging capability, and they're still doing it every day. Because the future isn't some far-off concept, it's already here. Next starts now. Hyundai, an official partner of FIFA. I took a friend home last night, and she got out of my car, and she goes, "Wow, I really love your car. What are you driving?" And I said, "A Tucson hybrid, thank you very much, from Hyundai."
0: All right, thank you very much, Christy Lee. Coming up, we're going to do some education, a little bit of history for us. It's a good day in history.
3: Oh, good.
0: A lot of really exciting stuff. And some
3: June
0: cool
3: 3rd, huh? A lot happened.
0: Yeah, it's a good day. If you have to do something important today, wait.
1: I'm skeptical.
0: You're not going to be able to squeeze
1: about
0: it in.
1: What you think is, John and Paul met today over a dinner of George Harrison or something, and Ringo was the waiter.
2: Okay. Rita Moreno.
0: I'm going to pause for a moment. I want to do a little test here. We were talking about cool cars.
3: Yes.
0: And bands that are associated with cars. For example,
2: The Cars.
0: I don't think there was a Cars car. That's a fair question, Josh.
1: The new 2026 Candio.
0: The Monkees had the Monkey Mobile, et cetera, et cetera.
1: Mm-hmm. Mm-hmm. He's still talking.
0: The Beatles didn't really have a car per se, but on the cover of Abbey Road, there is what?
4: A crosswalk?
3: There's a Volkswagen Bug.
0: There is a Volkswagen Bug, or as I call it, the Fifth Beetle. Thank you.
2: It was cute.
0: It was worth the wait.
2: Yeah, why not? Okay.
0: I think, why not go for that?
2: Why not?
1: You know what? If I didn't have so much existing animosity,
0: yes,
1: I would have heartily laughed at
0: I think that. Beatles fans enjoy that. One of the most famous covers in the history of rock and roll.
1: Very, very good.
0: We are going to return to the O'Reilly Auto Parts studios, and this will still be the Bob and Tom Show.
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8: Good morning, I'm Jim Irizarry. The South Bend Common Council will meet today to discuss the ruling on the police tapes. Council President Kenneth Lee confirmed it will be an executive session with the city's attorney. A judge ruled last week that the tapes should be destroyed, saying the recordings violated both state and federal wiretap laws. The ruling is on hold, pending any appeals. The Twin Cities Area Transportation Authority should remain financially solvent and able to continue operations through the end of the fiscal year 2027, now that the Federal Transit Administration has unfrozen its funding and released previously withheld payments. An effort is now underway to create a countywide transit system to replace TCATA once the Michigan Department of Transportation cuts its funding, as threatened, later this year. The current plan is for TCATA and Berrien Bus to be absorbed into the new service. Drivers will need to work around construction in Elkhart the next few weeks. Starting today, the Jackson Boulevard Bridge will be closed to allow critical work in separating sewage and stormwater systems. A detour will be posted along the South Elkhart Avenue crossing. The closure will last until June 18th. The Mishawaka Police Department is asking for help in finding 21-year-old Addison Williams, who was last seen last Saturday, May 30th, in the Twin Branch area. She's 5'8", approximately 240 pounds, with brown, curly, shoulder-length hair and hazel eyes. Anyone with information on Williams' whereabouts should contact the Mishawaka Police Detective Bureau at 574-258-1684. Penn softball defeated Elkhart 11-2 to secure its 12th consecutive regional championship, the longest active regional winning streak in the state. Caitlin Denny struck out 9 batters in the victory. Penn will face Lake Central in a semi-state semifinal Saturday at 11 a.m. in West Lafayette. The winner will face the winner of the semifinal between Fort Wayne Carroll and Westfield on Saturday night.
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4: Mostly sunny skies today, light winds, high temperatures getting up around 83. I'm Chief Meteorologist Carrie Pujol.
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3: Stop it.
4: I like it.
0: Look like a stevedore.
1: No, the vest.
3: Oh, well, it's cold in here.
1: Yeah.
4: It is freezing.
1: There's Jess Hooker.
4: Here I am.
1: There's Josh Arnold.
19: Hello.
2: Sometimes you just got to be silly.
1: You have some of the qualities of an only child. Did you know that?
2: And
3: some.
2: You know what I think they are?
1: Yeah.
2: Middle child qualities.
4: Oh. Very similar, yeah.
1: All right. Okay. There's Ace Cosby.
20: Howdy.
1: I'm only child Chick McGee. And there's Tom. Hello, Tom. Tom, of course, had two brothers and a sister.
4: He's a baby.
1: He would play grab ass with his brothers when they were on vacation in Michigan.
0: Wasn't grab ass.
1: Yes. You
4: Any
1: guys...
4: oldest siblings in here?
3: Or no? I am.
4: You're an oldest?
3: Oh,
4: oh okay.
3: Yeah, I'm a firstborn.
4: Okay.
1: Would you be clothed when you would jump around on your bed?
4: Would just stop with it.
2: Well, it is troubling, the things he and his brothers do.
4: I know,
2: do.
4: But it's more
0: troubling upstairs
4: at
0: the cottage, there
4: continues
0: were,
4: to bring
0: there,
4: it up.
0: There was a big room with four beds in it.
1: Uh-huh. And you and your brothers.
0: And my mom would issue us a
1: one towel
0: and one of those clips. What are they called? Clothespins.
4: Yeah.
0: Right? The clippy kind that have the spring on them.
1: Okay. The clippy kind.
3: Clothespins, yes.
2: You know, the clippy kind of clothespin with a spring on them.
0: Yeah, as opposed to, because they're the ones that just have the shaft and the...
4: That look like, yeah.
1: They're split.
0: Yeah. The,
2: oh, yes, that's fair. Okay.
0: So you'd have your name on your clip,
1: no, it's not.
0: And then you'd get issued a towel.
4: Yeah.
0: And then you'd hang up the towel outside, and then you'd know which was your towel. The point is...
2: I hate your child.
0: We'd be upstairs after swimming in Little Traverse Bay, Lake Michigan.
1: Man.
0: Thank you very much.
1: Yeah.
0: And then you take your towel. I'll talk to you, Miss Hooker.
4: Sure. Yeah.
2: She doesn't want to hear it.
0: And you put your towel around your neck like this, like a cape.
1: Nobody.
0: And you use that as a clip.
4: Uh-huh.
0: And then you become Bear Man.
4: Oh.
0: And then you jump around to little brothers going, it's Bear Man. And then you leap around bed to bed, and they think you're an insane little brother. And eventually they take your towel and throw it out the window. You see, because the window's open to the outside.
1: You got to walk us through windows.
0: Okay, let's move forward here.
2: Okay. Please.
0: It's time for Today in History. This is a good day. There we go.
1: Today in history.
0: This is interesting. President John Adams... In the year 1800, famously moved into what? Anyone know?
1: Big Bad John, the White House.
0: No, not yet. It wasn't there.
3: An apartment in New York City.
1: Philadelphia.
0: In Washington, D.C. He moved into a tavern.
2: A deluxe apartment in the sky. Oh, a tavern.
0: That's pretty cool. Can you imagine the president being in a tavern? I think the only guy in Washington that lives in a tavern now is that new guy that runs the FBI.
2: Must be some
3: I don't know anything about that.
2: Yeah. NPR type joke in there somewhere.
4: He's a drinker.
0: It's pretty funny. In 1956 on this date, rock and roll was banned in Santa Cruz, California.
2: And it should still be banned.
0: And if you know anything about Santa Cruz,
1: hey, ho.
3: That seems kind of weird.
1: Rock and roll has got to go.
0: What
3: about surf music?
0: They have a pretty good time in Santa Cruz.
3: Yeah.
0: And this is, I wanted to see what, how did this happen? So I did a little homework yesterday. There was a band, this is true, 1956, the band that got rock and roll band was called Chuck Higgins and His Orchestra.
2: Oh, boy, they were
3: they
2: rough.
3: They rocked, didn't they, man?
1: You mean Chuck Rock and Roll Higgins?
0: It doesn't really sound...
2: So sounds like Sabbath. You wouldn't admit, you wouldn't believe it.
0: The ban occurred, a reaction to a dance party. 200 teenagers had packed the Santa Cruz Civic Auditorium on a Saturday night.
1: Yeah, they did.
0: Chuck Higgins and His Orchestra. They were a group from Los Angeles. They had a hit record called The Pachuco Hop. The Santa Cruz police entered the auditorium after midnight to check on the event.
1: Does this sound like a Christopher Guest movie?
0: It gets funnier. According to Lieutenant Richard Overton, the crowd was, quote, engaged in suggestive, stimulating, and tantalizing motions induced by provocative rhythms of an all-Negro band.
2: So there were a few things that these folks were upset about, sadly.
4: Yeah. Rock and roll was at the bottom of the list.
2: Boy, exactly. Oh boy.
0: They were moving and grew. I wonder if we can get a copy of the Pachuco Hop for tomorrow.
4: I bet not.
2: I did the Pazuki Hop at BJ's restaurant.
0: Let's see. This is interesting. In 1965.
1: I did it with my brothers. I know that.
0: I'll talk to Jason, our producer, about this because he's the only one interested in the space program besides me.
3: I like this space program.
0: Fake.
1: I don't.
0: The first American astronaut.
1: Waste of money.
2: I don't think it's all fake. I know it is.
0: The first American astronaut walked in space.
1: Ed White.
0: Very good, Chick McGee. Ed White. And what's interesting is it's not really walking.
1: Well, no, it's floating.
4: It's like a hop.
0: Yeah. More floating.
3: They're floating.
0: Michael Jackson, moonwalk,
1: and
0: Ed White, space float.
3: Yes.
1: And he was tethered to the craft or
3: whatever. If he wasn't,
1: I'm just saying.
0: Listen to this. He had a 25-foot tether, and he was controlling his movements with a handheld oxygen jet propulsion gun.
1: But still.
4: It's wild. But it's wild, the things they can do in Hollywood.
0: Isn't that cool?
4: Yeah.
1: But, but still effect? Tethered to the... To the
0: of course he was tethered.
3: You could not be tethered. You'd be float away.
1: Hey, George Clooney wasn't tethered.
3: And look what happened to him.
1: Sure, he got killed. But
3: yeah,
1: still.
3: Thank you.
0: He was floating. A space floater, not a space dancer. All those early astronauts were white guys. They don't want to be embarrassed.
3: What?
1: Edward White.
0: The last episode of Star Trek aired on this date in 1969.
1: Oh.
0: That's hard to believe. It really became popular after that.
2: Yeah.
1: Some things are like that.
0: Boldly go into syndication. Oh, speaking of that thing, we have the birthday in 1906 of Josephine Baker.
2: All right.
0: You know who she was?
2: Yeah, of course.
0: Very distinguished.
2: Yeah, very.
0: The first black woman to star in a major motion picture. The Siren of the Tropics, it was called. Mm. The first black man to star in a major motion picture, of course, Al Jolson.
2: Ah, yes, of course.
1: And other things you've said.
0: Learn to take a joke. Educate yourself. 1926, happy birthday, 100th birthday today. The poet Allen Ginsberg, the famous beat poet.
2: We had to read Howell in college.
0: Didn't you like reading Howell in high school, though, because you got to use the F word in front of the teacher?
2: We didn't get to read it in high school. I didn't read it until I was in...
1: You impressed me as someone who would go to a Howell-a-thon out in the woods
0: San Francisco.
1: Chad and Muffy and the Skakel
0: I
1: Kid.
0: It was the other poem, America, where he goes, go F yourself with your atomic bomb or something.
2: Oh. Well, I thought Howell had its moments, but...
0: Yeah, sure.
2: I didn't read it until I was at university.
0: I'm not going to grab it this afternoon and reread it.
1: Oh, really?
0: This is
1: Web Lork or whatever it was.
0: Audio. I got audio on this one. This is for Miss Hooker. Do you know what this song is?
1: What this song is. Oh.
2: Some crap version.
3: That is a crap version.
4: This isn't the original.
1: It's a bad version. Yeah.
3: Yackety sound.
4: Yeah. There it is.
0: There we go. Thank you.
1: Charles Boots Randolph.
0: Yeah, that's right. Boots Randolph, happy birthday, born in 1927 on
1: this
0: date.
1: Why would I lie about his name?
0: I don't know.
1: I mean, I could.
0: Is that really his first name? I don't know.
1: Felix Boots Randolph.
0: Felix Boots Randolph.
1: At least I have your attention.
0: Now, Josh, you're familiar with that primarily from Benny Hill, right?
2: Absolutely.
3: Oh, yeah, we all are.
1: Man, I never...
3: That's how I knew it.
0: You know why he was called Boots?
4: No.
0: Because they got so much of that blood.
3: What?
2: Puss in Boots?
4: Yeah.
1: Puss. Hey. Yeah, where's... Where's Felix?
2: He's waiting in it.
1: Waiting in Puss in Boots.
2: You gotta wait.
0: 1929. Do you know who this is, Miss Hooker? Chuck Barris.
4: I didn't think you were going to say Barris. No.
0: Chuck Barris. He was
3: Chuck Barris production
0: host of the Gong Show.
4: Okay.
0: He was a TV producer. He was.
4: I feel like I've seen that in cursive at the end of a show.
0: Yeah,
4: does that
0: he
4: sound
0: was
4: right?
0: Extremely awkward as a host, and the show was like. Imagine
4: he was the host.
0: Imagine taking random homeless people and having them try to do talented stuff.
1: The Gong Show.
2: Yes. We'll be back with more stuff.
0: Yeah.
4: Was
3: Wait
4: he drunk?
3: A minute.
2: No, but he was just his... as Tom said, he wasn't good at it.
3: Okay. Wasn't he in the CIA or something?
2: It's a really compelling story.
3: Is it? I have not seen that, and I want to see
0: it. He wrote the song Palisades Park.
1: Mm-hmm.
0: There's a movie. Didn't George Clooney?
1: Confessions of a Dangerous Mind.
4: Sounds like he did a lot.
2: He also wrote that book, and then he wrote a good book called Who is Art Deco? That's fun.
3: Oh, okay. Really?
2: Yeah.
3: Oh,
0: happy birthday, 1967, Anderson Cooper.
3: Mm-hmm. Very good.
0: You like,
2: wasn't Andy Cohen's birthday yesterday?
3: Yes.
2: Yeah.
1: You think they call him Anderson Cooper, Andy, every now and then? Hey, Andy.
2: Those two are fun together.
4: They are fun together.
2: I know they're not a couple.
4: No, they're not. No, I mean like they're a friend couple.
2: Yeah.
4: Yes, very much.
0: You like that giggling New Year's Eve thing that he does?
2: Oh, I think they have a great time. I don't watch it.
4: They're doing a 4th of July Eve, very similar to New Year's Eve. Yeah.
1: Yeah.
0: I don't think it takes away from the gravitas of being a newscaster.
4: No, I think it's fun to see people be human.
0: Can you imagine? Oh, yeah. You'd want to see Walter Cronkite out there.
2: Oh, for Pete's
4: Are you kidding
2: sake.
4: Me? Wouldn't you love that? Wouldn't you
0: Walter
4: love to
0: Cronkite
4: see what makes them laugh?
0: Walter Cronkite.
2: I saw him fake cry at Kennedy's death. Why not?
4: Right. Let's see the other end of the spectrum.
3: Oh, boy.
0: Yeah. Wow. Do you call your male member Little Joshy?
2: No, why?
1: What?
0: Well, I'm wondering if Anderson Cooper calls his Mini Cooper.
2: I kind of hope so.
0: Keep it
3: kind of funny, yeah.
1: Once again, our theme. Pre-existing animosity toward you prohibits me from laughing.
0: That's history. I told you it was a great day in history.
2: Well, you lied.
1: absolutely.
0: We've got to get a copy of Chuck Higgins and his orchestra.
1: Pacheco Stomp?
2: It's got to be hilarious.
0: And Santa Cruz would, a few years later, become sort of the...
1: I've never heard of Santa Cruz having this reputation.
2: Right. Are there bands from there or something?
0: Isn't that the Banana Slugs? Isn't that the home of the University of California?
1: UC Santa Cruz? I think it is the Banana
2: Slugs. Oh, it's a party school?
0: I know a guy that went there, and it's
3: Didn't
0: gorgeous.
3: Didn't Bob go there?
0: It's gorgeous.
3: Didn't Bob go there?
0: No, Bob went to...
3: UC Santa Barbara? Where did
0: the
3: he?
0: One, no, the one just south of LA.
1: San Luis Obispo?
0: No.
3: I'm sorry.
0: Long Beach State.
3: Long Beach State.
0: Yeah, okay. Now, we are going to return to the O'Reilly Auto Parts Studios and continue a vaginal talk.
3: We're done.
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2: Welcome back to the Bob and Tom Show. You happy with that? We're in the O'Reilly Auto Parts Studios. There's Christy Lee.
3: Hello.
2: There's Jess Hooker.
3: Hello.
2: There's Josh Arnold.
4: Hello there.
2: Hello indeed. There's Ace Cosby.
6: Hello.
2: Hello, I'm Chick McGee, and hello, Tom.
9: Hello, Chick McGee. Coming up tomorrow, a special edition of Sexy Time with Allie Breen. Allie is apparently at the French Open.
3: Yes.
9: But she'll be somewhere. We can talk to her tomorrow at the usual time. But we now check in with Christy Lee. We just finished reviewing women's health issues.
3: A new survey from Dating News suggests that dating a friend's ex is still a very touchy subject for many Americans.
4: This just in.
3: Yes.
2: Yeah.
3: Among nearly 1,500 adults surveyed, about 6 in 10 say they would be bothered if a friend dated one of their former partners. Nearly half said their dating pool overlaps with their friend's dating pool. And about 1 in 10 said that overlap happens frequently within their friend group.
9: Makes sense.
3: Yeah.
9: I mean, those are the people that you know and see and talk to. But
11: have you ever dated someone and thought, they are better suited for my friend? And introduced them to your friend?
3: No,
4: I haven't, but I could see that happening.
11: Yeah, I would do that. Yeah.
2: Absolutely.
11: Just going, you know what? You have way more in common with this girlfriend of mine. I think I should introduce
9: you. That's very much a Hallmark movie premise.
11: That's cute. Yeah. You could do that.
3: The survey also found
2: would that be a meet cute, Tom?
9: You could arrange a meet cute in there.
3: 4 in 10 people have passed on dating someone because that person had previously dated a friend or acquaintance.
2: Yeah.
3: Still, a majority said they would not let that history stop them from pursuing a relationship. Hmm. I guess the heart knows what the heart knows and wants what it wants, right?
4: Yeah.
9: Well, we had that letter to Allie Breen. Was it last week or the week before? Remember this one where she was writing in to say that, am I getting this right?
3: Her husband, her best friends, they were getting divorced.
9: Right.
4: And the best friend left him.
3: Yes.
4: That was one of the key
3: things.
4: Yes.
3: And she was already dating someone else.
4: Yes.
3: And this woman wanted to pursue her ex-husband.
9: Yeah. Yeah. So she wants to go after her best friend's soon to be former husband.
11: Yeah,
3: exactly.
4: I'm in the percentage that is totally fine with all of this.
11: I think she should talk to her best friend about it first.
4: I agree.
11: Yeah,
4: I mean, come on. Open communication is always healthy, but
11: it
4: doesn't bother me. Maybe it should. I don't know.
2: I know. It's best just to stay home and keep your mouth shut.
4: I mean, that is...
9: Chick raises a good point.
2: Keep your doors locked.
3: Yeah? Is that how you live in your life?
2: Get some loving dogs and you're set.
3: DoorDash
2: and a good
3: TV.
2: DoorDash,
9: Isn't your philosophy?
2: Don't smirch my
9: your friend's girlfriends. You treat them like they're your cousins.
11: Oh, okay. Only
9: do it in secret.
2: I was going to say, Chris.
4: I've made love to four of my cousins.
3: We've kissed our cousins.
2: Christy and I have made out with our cousins.
4: Just hillbilly.
3: I wouldn't make out. I kissed.
11: Wow. Gotta stop telling
2: we made
11: people
2: out.
11: This.
9: That is.
3: We were like 12.
2: I experiment. I went to Booby Town and everything.
3: Really?
4: Oh,
3: I didn't do that.
9: Okay.
3: No,
4: love
3: in
4: Appalachia.
3: Here's a story you're going
9: to
3: love,
9: Josh. Where Booby Town comes to Epstein Island.
2: You know, there are a lot of stories up here in Appalachia. And here's one that'll curl your toe.
3: A woman says she spent $50,000 to marry herself.
4: Oh, thank goodness.
3: I know how much you love this.
2: I'm going to be kind to me. First, I need to forgive myself.
3: Model and OnlyFans creator Bonnie Lockett decided to organize the symbolic ceremony after being cheated on. In the presence of close friends, Ms. Lockett wore a $20,000 designer wedding gown, recited vows to herself, and slipped a $27,000 pear-shaped 3-carat yellow diamond ring onto her finger.
11: Oh, holy hell.
3: The 38-year-old told the New York Post, quote, "I made the biggest commitment that anyone can make to myself. It was one of the best days of my life.
9: Do we have the picture of the father of the bride handing her the big black dildo?
3: What?
4: You know, as one does.
11: She looks pretty.
3: I guarantee you as an influencer.
11: A beautiful photo. Yeah.
3: She probably got the dress for free.
11: Man, that's borderline AI right there.
2: Do
11: I
2: you
11: can't.
2: Have a contest with yourself, the economy of words and how many people you can insult in six words?
9: The father of the bride has to walk the bride down the aisle.
4: She's British. She did it in Ibiza.
3: Oh, nice.
4: Huh.
9: It's Ibiza.
2: It's Ibiza, by the way.
4: Come on with that.
9: The Z is pronounced TH. I'm sorry.
4: Not in my world. Well,
11: she looks gorgeous.
2: That's like, what do you call those black and white horsey things? That's right. They're
4: Thebras.
2: That's exactly right.
4: Yeah, she's a knockout.
11: Yeah.
4: She's an OnlyFans model, so a lot of this is just sort of silly PR.
3: Right, exactly.
11: It's content.
4: Send me money. Yeah, you're exactly right.
11: It's content.
3: All that money she spent.
9: What do you call those little,
11: Yeah, exactly.
9: What are those like reverse golf ball holes called on a dildo?
3: What?
9: The bumps. What are those called?
2: What? I don't think they are called anything.
9: Oh, those are
4: sometimes, ribbed? Yeah, they'll say it's ribbed,
3: ribbed
4: for your pleasure.
3: No,
9: but these are like little bumps.
4: I know,
3: yeah,
4: but that's still what they...
9: Oh, they're okay. Do you know what this means?
2: Why don't you say it again? Those are called Henrys.
3: You are so maddening sometimes.
4: She's 38.
3: Okay.
11: Wow. She's old. So old.
4: Just a gilf.
2: Yeah, way old, man.
9: Okay,
2: what
9: Josh,
2: are you doing?
9: Josh, new word time.
3: Okay. Yeah.
9: Sologamy.
4: What is that now?
9: Sologamy, the practice.
4: Oh, solo. Okay. Oh, yeah.
9: The practice of an individual marrying themselves.
4: Gotcha.
9: It involves a symbolic ceremony meant to publicly declare a commitment to
4: self. Well, at least, you know what though?
2: At least you're not making fun of it.
4: If you're gonna do it, she did it the only way I accept it. Didn't look like she had any guests. She wasn't bothering anybody else.
11: Yeah.
4: She paid for it herself.
9: Yeah. Wait till 2 months down the road, she stops putting out to herself.
4: Yeah, that'll be. You know, his honeymoon's over.
9: Yeah, okay. All right. Lunatic.
3: Oh.
9: Wow.
3: According to
9: my... I had the wedding witnessed by my cat. Gun, please.
4: How come we don't... She's a hot, super hot chick.
11: Super hot.
4: And you know what? We're not trying to contact her and talk to her. We're waiting for some dude to shoot basketball.
3: Right.
4: If we're gonna,
2: exactly
4: if we're talking
2: right.
4: to those guys,
2: right.
4: every now and again, can you throw us a bone and let us talk to lunatic hot chick?
3: Yeah.
9: Okay.
11: You know
2: why aren't we?
11: In fairness.
2: Maybe we could hook Josh up with this nut.
9: No, she can't. She's already married.
4: Yeah, I don't want to.
9: She married herself. He doesn't want to be a homewrecker.
4: Yeah, I'm not trying to.
3: Right.
4: I don't want to be.
3: Plus, the divorce would cost her a fortune.
4: Let's be honest.
2: As you would
4: condo
2: say.
4: Record.
2: As you would say. Come on with that.
9: Well, I'm sorry. Christy, what's coming up?
3: Coming up, we have...
4: If only she had ridden a unicycle, maybe we'll get her on the horn.
2: Yeah, while wearing stilts.
9: If this chick can juggle wearing stilts, let's get her on.
2: She'd be on the show. It knows David Rush.
9: I want to hear her talking about how I married myself. I picked out my china... Would you get this lady a gift?
4: Tom, this was... No.
11: If she didn't register.
4: But I guarantee you, all of her followers on OnlyFans did get her...
3: I bet they gave her money,
4: Yeah. This was content.
11: Yes.
3: Yep.
9: Okay, good one. I hope this keeps people off the streets so I can get to my destination quicker without having to get around them, living real lives.
4: Who would you rather have on the
9: in the world?
4: Him?
11: Right.
4: Do you think we want him on the streets?
3: Yeah. Magooing around?
2: Any day now, he's going to cause a world record for a traffic accident. It's bound to happen.
9: No, why don't we get a parade of world-class narcissists like this lady?
2: It's not going to be his fault, but...
4: And careful there. You have your own radio show.
2: Yeah.
4: Let's not call other people narcissists.
2: You know what they...
9: You know what I'm going to love is when we come back with more of me. But first...
2: Let me tell you about Simply Safe, Tom.
9: Please do.
2: You can keep yourself safe with... yourself. That's right. 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
9: Coming up, we have the blue antelope in the news. 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
2: It's kind of like a zebra, isn't it?
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2: Yeah.
9: And we have another weird story coming out of the Outback Steakhouse. 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
5: Good morning, I'm Jim Irizarry. The Mishawaka Police Department is asking for help in finding 21-year-old Addison Williams, who was last seen last Saturday, May 30th, in the Twin Branch area. She's 5'8", approximately 240 pounds, with brown, curly, shoulder-length hair and hazel eyes. Anyone with information on Williams' whereabouts should contact the Mishawaka Police Detective Bureau at 574-258-1684. Congressman Bill Huizenga has introduced legislation that would automatically revoke the citizenship of naturalized U.S. citizens convicted of terrorism-related offenses and make them eligible for immediate deportation. Huizenga says the Deport the Terrorists Act closes what he describes as a loophole that requires a lengthy denaturalization process before such a citizen can be removed from the country. The bill would apply to convictions involving acts of terrorism, material support, financing, conspiracy, and solicitation. Drivers will need to work around construction in Elkhart the next few weeks. Starting today, the Jackson Boulevard Bridge will be closed to allow critical work in separating sewage and stormwater systems. A detour will be posted along the South Elkhart Avenue crossing. The closure will last until June 18th. The South Bend Cubs began a new series and month with another victory last night, defeating the Quad Cities River Bandits by an 8-4 score. The series continues in the Quad Cities at 7:30 tonight on Sports Radio WSBT. Gleyber Torres hit a leadoff homer. Wencio Perez and Riley Green also went deep. The Detroit Tigers routed the Tampa Bay Rays 8-0. Luke Keyshaw and Tristan Gray drove in two runs apiece. In a bottom-of-the-order attack, the Minnesota Twins beat the Chicago White Sox 6-4. Gage Jump pitched seven effective innings in his first Major League win. The Athletics beat the Chicago Cubs 2-1.
6: WIRX weather.
11: Mostly sunny skies today, light winds, high temperatures getting up around 83. I'm Chief Meteorologist Carrie Pujol.
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13: With me on the phone right now from Pet Refuge, we got to introduce a new pet of the week this week, and so we call upon Nancy Whiteman from Pet Refuge to do so. And this little guy, this little dog is really cute. His name is Luke. I love that name, Nancy.
14: He's very cute, and he's one of our seniors.
13: Yeah.
14: So Mr. Luke is actually 9 years old and looking for a home. And we have a deal on seniors, so they just are $50 if price is important to you. But he's a more mature gentleman who's not living at the shelter but living in a foster home. And I do want to point out that our foster home, they're not always at every adoption. So if you see his picture and you think he's just really cute, and he is, I would like you to call ahead, and so we'll make arrangements for Mr. Luke to be at the adoptions and meet you, do a little meet and greet there together.
13: I love how you call him Mr. Luke, too. That's fun.
14: Yeah, well, you know, I think he's earned that at
13: yes,
14: his age.
13: He yeah. sure has. You can see Luke on our webpage right now. Take a look at him, and please look into adopting him from Pet Refuge. Cafe Navarre has done a really nice deal with you guys, Nancy. Let's talk about that.
14: Oh, nice. And I'm a seafood lover myself. So they have a deal going with us. If you go attend a Cafe Navarre and you order the shrimp Alfredo, they will give $2 of that sale to Pet Refuge, and that's all through the month of June and the month of July as well.
13: You can see details on their website about that, too. So go out and grab a bite to eat and just check out PetRefuge.com in the upcoming events they have. You'll see it right there. Also, you know, maybe this is a little bit early, but it's starting to warm up out there, Nancy, and I thought maybe we could spend a moment just talking about keeping your pets safe in the heat.
14: Yes, you know, we talk about it. I think we talk about it every year, Mark, and there seems to be always somebody that does it.
13: Yeah.
14: But leaving your pets in the car, for instance, if you're, you know, going to the store for a little bit, it gets really hot in those cars, and it doesn't take long for it to get hot and very miserable for your pets. So please, if it's a hot day, just leave them at home. They'd be much happier there.
13: You know, and the same thing, if the pets are home and outside all day as well, please make sure they have
14: my gosh,
13: you know, water and shade and food.
14: You gotta...
6: If you can

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1: 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So please, if it's a hot day, please leave them at home. They'd be much happier there.
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1: The relationship I've got with my wife was the beginning of this, the story, you know, and it has different prongs. 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And it's also me just recognizing like how much of a rock my wife has been to me throughout the years and how she's loved me through my struggles and seen something of value in me, even at moments when I didn't see value in myself.
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14: High temperatures reach up to 82 today under mainly clear skies. Winds out of the southeast around 5 miles an hour. Mainly clear skies again tonight. Lows around 58. I'm staff meteorologist Derek Height.
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Man, when I tell you, Ish is getting crazy. Google now wants to release 32 million mosquitoes. Yes. Why would they want to unleash mosquitoes to the public? Well, it's getting pretty deep, all right? It's mosquito season. Yeah, they've been pesting me and causing havoc in our backyards since Memorial weekend. Well, now Google says they want to fight dangerous mosquitoes by releasing 32 million of its own insects across Florida and California. It's called the Debug. If you can drive-

0: steadily shrink the population of disease-carrying mosquitoes over time, they say. This bold proposal arrives right after California just came out with that report that West Nile virus has been detected in a local mosquito sample. So, those pesky mosquitoes, but man, releasing 32 million? No, nothing could go wrong.
1: I listen when I'm working because it helps me focus.
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6: Daytime highs approaching 82 this afternoon under mainly sunny skies, southeast winds 5 to 10 miles an hour. Mainly clear skies again tonight, lows around 58. I'm staff meteorologist Derek Height.
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0: Safe ride on cruise control. We're WIRX and we're more like a race car with no brakes. Bob and Tom, they're the engine. Brock and Kiki, pure high octane combustible fuel. John Cruz, the driver keeping us barely on the road. And Greg Beharrell, well, he's the rando guy hanging out at the window waving at strangers.
1: Let's go.
0: Everything that rocks, especially the people. And I think we should put Brock in the trunk. This is WIRX.
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0: It's Safe and Sound, Shine Down, their latest from WIRX. We play everything that rocks, wrapping up a nice long stretch here of commercial-free rock on the job, fueled by big deals, shop local, save big. So I'm assuming many of us, most of us, have ridden in an Uber. If not, that's cool. Some of us have left some things behind. When you've gotten out of the Uber, I know I've left a pair of sunglasses. I know a friend who left his phone. Well, Uber drivers give more than 7 billion rides a year, and with that many trips, it's no surprise all of us are leaving stuff behind. And so the company has just released their annual Lost and Found Index of all the items left behind that the drivers actually report, highlighting both the most common and most unusual items that have been left behind in the backseat. Here's a few of them. Of course, phones, luggage, keys, and wallets top the list every day, and the most forgetful riders are in New York, Chicago, and San Francisco. Now, here are some of the strangest things drivers have discovered left behind after a ride. One Uber driver found a mannequin in the backseat. Yeah. A mannequin. A live fish was reported to have been found in one Uber driver's car. Someone actually left an ankle monitor in the Uber. Another Uber driver wrote that breast milk was forgotten in the back seat of the car. And dentures, both teeth, top and bottom, left behind in the Uber. Where's my teeth?
1: I stream it on my computer at work.
2: Is this what you do all day?
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14: Daytime highs approaching 82 this afternoon under mainly sunny skies, southeast winds 5 to 10 miles an hour. Mainly clear skies again tonight, lows around 58. I'm staff meteorologist Derek Height.
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11: 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Everybody's trying to cut corners. Everybody's trying to be cheaper because of expenses going on. And
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1: 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It means that we're getting good service. Like I said, it's more of a family atmosphere. They get to know your name, but I go back to service like that. Nowadays, it's hard to trust people.

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8: Daytime highs approaching 82 this afternoon. Under mainly sunny skies, southeast winds 5 to 10 miles an hour. Mainly clear skies again tonight. Lows around 58. I'm Staff Meteorologist Derek Height.
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10: Back we go. October of 1970 is the year, and it's a song written and sung by guitarist Pete Ham of Badfinger. The song, released as a single, featured on their breakthrough album, No Dice, and climbed to number 5 in the UK and number 8 on the U.S. Billboard Hot 100. 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

0: So it turns out there's a new trend where people, especially the younger crowds, are throwing parties to celebrate cosmetic procedures like nose jobs, boob jobs. Instead of keeping it private, they're turning it into a full-on moment with friends, decorations. One party even had a sign when you walked in that said, "New nose, who dis?" It reflects how normalized plastic surgery has become in our society, especially on social media, where people are more open about their enhancements and even proud to show them off. For some, it's about empowerment, they say, celebrating the choice that they made. But not everyone thinks it's a good thing. Critics say this could glamorize plastic surgery and create pressure for others to change their appearance just to keep up. Either way, experts say it's a sign of how much attitude is around beauty and self-image.
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19: Daytime highs approaching 82 this afternoon under mainly clear skies. Winds out of the south 5 to 10 miles an hour. Lows level off around 58 tonight, partly cloudy skies. I'm staff meteorologist Derek Height.
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8: Daytime highs approaching 82 this afternoon under mainly clear skies. Winds out of the south, 5 to 10 miles an hour. Lows level off around 58 tonight, partly cloudy skies. I'm staff meteorologist Derek Height.
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0: That's the Pretty Reckless When I Wake Up from 94.3 and 107.1 WIRX. 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
11: Partly cloudy skies this afternoon with highs around 82. Winds out of the south, 5 to 10 miles an hour. Partly cloudy skies tonight, lows around 58. I'm staff meteorologist Derek Height.
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1: Mike. 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
18: Partly cloudy skies this afternoon with highs around 82. Winds out of the south, 5 to 10 miles an hour. Partly cloudy skies tonight, lows around 58. I'm staff meteorologist Derek Height.
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0: that rocks. Bob and Tom in the morning, John Cruise during the day, Rock and Kiki in the afternoon, and Greg Bahero at night. 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
15: Sunshine mixed with clouds at times this afternoon, with daytime highs approaching 83. Winds out of the south, 5 to 10 miles an hour. Lows around 58.
2: Tonight, partly cloudy.
15: I'm staff meteorologist Derek Height.
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2: Everything that rocks.
3: Well, hello there.
4: Hey.
3: How the hell are you? Good to see you. Welcome back. It's Brock. It's Kiki. Happy Wednesday.
4: When you say that, I always imagine an overly aggressive handshake.
3: Oh, yeah.
4: Whoa.
3: It's a very middle-aged man thing to do. And that, well, first you walk into a place and you go, boy, they'll let anyone in here. Jeff, how the hell are you? Good to see you. And then you just rib each other for a little bit. I'm excited. I'm at that point in my life where I get to say, and it's very cheesy, kind of classic middle-aged male friend to middle-aged male friend thing. It's very good. So, yeah. Oh, boy. I have seen better things come through that door. That's for sure. Gary, how are you?
4: It's embarrassing.
3: No, you deal
4: with it. You've already started it.
3: I started like late 20s. I got into that phase real quick. But anyway, however the hell you're doing, it is good to see you. Thanks for joining us. Got a great show lined up for you. Coming up, we got your WTF of the day, fact and opinion. We got your topic of the day. We're talking eggs. For that
4: eggs.
3: One. Eggs. Excellent topic coming your way.
4: I love eggs.
3: Yeah, well, it's National Egg Day, so we're going to get into it, all right? How do you like your eggs? Scrambled or fertilized?
4: Wow.
3: Anyway, all that and more coming up. Very excited. Right around the corner, stupid quickies. Very stupid, very quick. Let's do NBA, traveling, and viral food.
4: Mm.
3: Sound good?
4: Sounds good.
3: Let's do it. More to come. It's Brock and Kiki.

0: that rocks. WIRX, the Plan B Show with Brock and Kiki. It's Stupid Quickies.
1: Well, let's kick it off with this. The NBA Finals Tournament between the New York Knicks and the San Antonio Spurs tips off tonight at 8:30. The Knicks and the Spurs last minute of the NBA Finals back in 99, which resulted in the Spurs winning the championship. You know what is crazy, Kiki?
2: What?
1: You could have asked me, hey, what big event kicks off tonight?
2: Oh, yeah, I have no idea.
1: And the NBA Finals would have been like my 20th guess.
2: I had no idea.
1: No idea. And I think even if it was a team like me, obviously I'm from Wisconsin, so I'm a Bucks fan, I guess. I mean, you'd probably be...
2: Is that the
1: Milwaukee Bucks, yeah, for me. What would you be? I don't even know. What's the NBA team from Missouri? Is there one?
2: Do we have one?
1: St. Louis?
2: Chicago Bulls.
1: In the Bulls,
2: since
1: yeah.
2: Since the 90s.
1: Well, again...
2: And Magic. Is the Magic still there?
1: Yes, Kiki. The Orlando Magic are still there.
2: Okay.
1: Yeah. Well, either way... It's if you're into basketball, it's on tonight.
2: Tune in.
1: Yeah,
2: I guess.
1: Hey, see now, if it was the women's NBA finals,
2: I'd be
1: or
2: all over
1: WNBA
2: it.
1: Finals.
2: I'd be all over it.
1: I would know for sure because I love watching a bunch of layups and
2: stop it.
1: Point totals that only hit the upper 40s. Okay.
2: Okay.
1: God, she get a dunk and then layup. What about this, Kiki? There's a man named Barry Hoffner, and he has visited every country on Earth except for one. And he says traveling light is the secret to surviving life on the road, and you really only need five essentials when packing. A portable power bank, backpack, merino wool t-shirts, earplugs, and Starbucks instant coffee packets.
2: He sounds miserable.
1: Yeah, just traveling light. At that point, travel's not fun, all right? Because you're just surviving and just hauling ass everywhere. Also, too, I think pants might be ahead of earplugs. Or instant coffee.
2: Why earplugs?
1: I don't know. For sleeping, I guess.
2: So the bugs don't crawl in your ears?
1: I don't think that. Probably for noise, I'm guessing. You know? Like on a busy Chinese street down below your hotel, it might be kind of noisy. You need earplugs. Again, though, I think pants should be on the list.
2: Yeah.
1: Like, I didn't mention pants.
2: He did not.
1: Is that just, are pants just
2: shoes,
1: a given?
2: Shoes, too.
1: Shoes might be good. I don't know. There's other things other than maybe.
2: Maybe since he's wearing it, he's not packing.
1: Yeah. Well, maybe throw an extra pair of drawers in there, man. You don't know.
2: Yeah, is he just wearing the same pants?
1: Same ones? That's gross, dude. That's gross. How about leave the earplugs at home and get some pants, man? Lastly, the chip bag sandwich is trending. Basically, it involves putting everything you would put into a sub, grinder, hoagie. You know what I'm talking about?
2: Yeah.
1: The sandwiches, right? Meat, cheese, lettuce, tomatoes, etc. into a bag of chips, mix it all with the potato chips, and then eat your sandwich right out of the bag.
2: Sounds like a walking taco.
1: Walking taco. You just renamed the walking taco. That's my beef with this current TikTok generation.
2: Yeah.
1: Is they just think they're inventing all this stuff, but really they're just giving stupid names to things that already exist.
2: No, it's a different flavor of walking taco.
1: It's a walking sub. Oh, have you tried the new chip in a bag? Or a sandwich in a bag? You mean walking taco, you idiot? Knock it off, Gen Z. All right, there you go. That is your stupid quickies for a Wednesday. We're going to be back with more. It's Brock and Kiki.

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14: Sunshine mixed with clouds at times this afternoon, with daytime highs approaching 83. Winds out of the south, 5 to 10 miles an hour. Lows around 58. Tonight, partly cloudy. I'm staff meteorologist Derek Height.
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0: 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Everything that rocks.
1: Coming up, we're going to talk picnics. Hey, boo-boo. I think I found a picnic basket. Classic. Classic two bears in a woods rummaging through the picnic. Anyway, a survey put together picnic foods that are becoming more popular and the ones that are maybe losing some picnic steam, if you will. So, delicious picnic foods on the way. It's Brock and Kiki.
2: Now, adjust the volume control so that the sound can be heard in all parts of the room.
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0: 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The Daily Dump, trends, tech, Hollywood sleaze, and really personal details that are sure to make you feel very uncomfortable. You're welcome. We're WIRX, everything that rocks.
1: Well, a survey has revealed a list of summer picnic foods that are growing and declining in popularity. This is going to make your mouth water, Kiki. Mm. You love a good picnic spread, don't you?
2: I'm always hungry, too, around this time.
1: You love putting a blanket on the ground and eating snacks.
2: I do.
1: Here is the top 10 items of new favorites. We'll start with number 10, focaccia. Very fancy. I will tell you, a lot of these are kind of pretentious. They're pretentious picnic things. Spanish tortilla. Prosciutto.
2: Prosciutto.
1: I always read that wrong. Prosciutto, salami, halloumi, which is a Mediterranean cheese that can be grilled. Chorizo.
2: Hard to listen to.
1: Yeah, it's very hard stuff to say. Did you bring the halloumi to the picnic? Hummus, breadsticks, flatbreads, and then olives at number one. Big hot ticket picnic item is olives.
2: I love it.
1: I mean, a lot of those things I like. I love chorizo, but I don't know if I want a spicy Mexican meat on a picnic on a hot summer day. Let's take a look at the list that shows a decline in popularity. Number 10, potato salad. 9, mayonnaise. Who's just bringing mayo?
2: I know. Why is that by itself?
1: Did you bring the jar of mayo to the hot summer picnic?
2: I mean, it does go well on crackers.
1: It does. No, that's if you're sad, if you had a sad childhood. Cheddar cheese slices, cheese and chutney.
2: What's that?
1: Chutney, and I looked that up because I didn't know. Chutney is like an Indian-style dip.
2: Okay.
1: I think they meant like cheese and like charcuterie, like that kind of thing. But anyway, cheap potato chips, sliced white bread, sandwich spread, corned beef, cocktail sausages, and then Spam.
2: Yeah, I don't like any of that.
1: Well, I also, too, are you going to a...
2: We're like to fancy up our picnics.
1: No, are you going to a picnic in the 30s? Of course people aren't bringing corned beef and Spam and that kind of stuff. It just seems like a goofy list there. Mm-hmm. I don't know. Mm-hmm. I will say sandwich bread, one of my all-time favorite things.
2: Yeah.
1: Which is basically just minced up ham with like mayo, and then sometimes there's onions in there, stuff like, I get it all the time. You've got it for me.
2: Yeah. The ham salad.
1: It's like the ham. Yeah, it's a ham salad. Sandwich spread is a good way for it. Very processed, not good for you at all. A lot of sodium in there, but that list was kind of
2: no fruit.
1: Yeah.
2: Fruit wasn't listed.
1: Just bringing fruit on there.
2: Yeah, watermelon slices. Yum. Yeah,
1: the worst fruit ever.
2: What?
1: Watermelon sucks. I'm going to say it right now. All right.
2: A watery, tasty,
1: gross,
2: sweet watermelon?
1: Just a wet fruit.
2: What is wrong with you?
1: Just a wet fruit.
2: I could eat watermelon. I'd be so hydrated.
1: No. I'd like to bring a whole pineapple to my picnics. and no knife. It's just like, sorry, everyone.
2: Just got to peel away at it.
1: This is for looks. It's aesthetics only. It's an aesthetics pineapple. All right. I'm kind of hungry. Let's go on a picnic.
2: Yeah.
1: I'm going to be back with more. It's Brock and Kiki.

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1: Life is beautiful and fragile. We fall.
2: We get tired. And sometimes we get sick.
1: But with Corewell Health, we are also strong. We fight disease. We battle cancer. We come together. We come back. We push forward. When the body breaks, we break through. Corewell Health. We can.
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6: Sunshine mixed with clouds at times this afternoon, with daytime highs approaching 83. Winds out of the south, 5 to 10 miles an hour. Lows around 58. Tonight, partly cloudy. I'm staff meteorologist Derek Height.
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1: All right, hour number two on the way. We got your WTF today coming up. Fact and opinion. How about that? So, a lot of fun stuff. Real quick, though, it's World Bike Day. Good day for a bike ride. We went on a bike ride the other day.
2: And boy,
1: my legs were not ready for it.
2: No, that's why we only went for 20 minutes. Everybody around us was like, oh, back already? We're like, yeah. We went for 20 minutes. That's about all we can do right now.
1: That's about all we can do.
2: Our winter legs are still getting used to the summer activities.
1: I haven't gotten my Lance Armstrong quads in yet for the summer. I will say, and I've said this before, I bring up on World Bike Day, I think biking is fine.
2: Mm-hmm.
1: Stay on the bike trail, if please. All right, you and your weekend warrior buddies in your polyester onesies.
2: Oh, you're talking about when they're on the road?
1: And your goofy-ass helmets thinking that it's the, what's the big Tour de France. Mm-hmm. No, you're just annoying everyone around you, especially when there's a bike trail right there. That's all I'm going to say to that. Two, I really want to get an electric bike. I know that's cheating. But I think it's time. I'm an adult. I'm 40.
2: I want one too. We can't afford two at a time. So one of us is going to, we're going to have to rock, paper, scissors, see who gets to buy the first one this year. And then we'll buy the second one next year.
1: You're just going to have to pedal harder, Kiki. That's what it is. And also, again, I go back to my stance. Anyone under the age of 16, if you don't have your driver's license, you should not be allowed to have an electric bike.
2: Yeah.
1: These kids have not put their sweat equity into pedaling all summer long.
2: Yep.
1: I think it's ridiculous that children are having electric bikes.
2: Yeah.
1: All right. I see them on the bike trail and they're not even pedaling on the same bike trail that I poured blood, sweat, and tears into.
2: And they're flying.
1: Yeah. So I'm sorry. If you're 15 and under, you should not be allowed to have an electric bike. And I will die on that hill.
2: Yep.
1: So a hill that I had to bike up with my own power. Unbelievable. All right, go bicycle. We're going to be back with more. It's Brock and Kiki.

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0: 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Everything that rocks.
1: Well, don't go anywhere. We got your WTF of the day coming up. Make you go, what the f-? Of course, this is brought to you by AIR, Advanced Import Repair. We'll tell you more about John and his crew, what they can do for you, what they can do for your vehicle. Also, maybe, just maybe, that person doesn't have a weapon of mass destruction. More than likely, okay? Probably not. Anyway, we'll get into it and more. It's Brock and Kiki.

0: everything that rocks. WIRX. What the f***? It's the WTF of the day on the Plan B Show with Brock and Kiki.
1: 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Also, tell them thanks for being a part of the Screaming Yellow Summer. Okay. Last month, someone called the police in Massachusetts to report a man in camouflage carrying a bazooka, which sounds alarming. Cops responded and tracked the guy down, but it wasn't a one-man militia wanting to blow stuff up. He was a one-man landscaping service wanting to blow stuff around. The bazooka was a leaf blower.
2: Oh my gosh. Was he carrying it like a bazooka? Is that what the confusion is? Like on his shoulder?
1: No, I couldn't figure out the handle thing, so I put it on my shoulder. So we can call it a weapon of mass destruction?
2: Oh, there we go.
1: Whoever wrote this, how dare you? The cops didn't mind, though. The department said, you never know. Everyone's perception can be different. You're better off calling and reporting something than ignoring it and having be something worse. Okay, I do agree with that, all right? See something, say something. Haven't we been taught that for a long time?
2: Yep.
1: However, I think there's also a line to that. Because what are the odds that this person has a bazooka? I guess maybe a little common sense comes into that. You know what I mean?
2: For sure.
1: Like, yeah, okay.
2: People got some weird stuff, though.
1: It's true. The amount of stories we've read about hand grenades.
2: Like just sticking them out of the ground.
1: Yeah, or that one chick that we talked about who threw a stick of dynamite at her boyfriend.
2: Yeah.
1: She just had that laying around. So, okay, Kiki, maybe you're right. Now, in this crazy world we live in, who's to say some guy didn't get a black market bazooka?
2: Yeah.
1: You know, walk around like Arnold in Commando. Crazy. Anyway, so I kind of want to shoot a bazooka. I got to shoot a flamethrower.
2: You just got to make sure that it's pointed in the right direction.
1: Yeah,
2: Have you? There's not a single movie that has a bazooka in it where they point it in the right direction.
1: Well,
2: it always shoots behind them.
1: Comedy army movies or comedy action movies.
2: Yes.
1: A lot in the army
2: every
1: now.
2: Every time. I feel like that must be a real issue.
1: Which, by the way, one of my favorite lines of all time. So funny you bring this up, Kiki, because that's a very good point. In the army now, when he picks up the bazooka and he goes, "Suck it, it's a one time." I quote that at least three times a week.
2: Yeah,
1: okay.
2: True.
1: So, all right. Look out
2: for those leaf blowers.
1: For those leaf blowers, I guess. All right. We're going to be back with more. It's Brock and Kiki.

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13: Sunshine mixed with clouds at times this afternoon, with daytime highs approaching 83. Winds out of the south, 5 to 10 miles an hour. Lows around 58. Tonight, partly cloudy. I'm staff meteorologist Derek Height.
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1: Well, coming up, we got your fact and opinion. Just a fun little nugget of information for you where you go, huh, I feel so much smarter now after hearing that. And then immediately feel dumber after the opinion we give to you on this fact. Very little research put into it. A lot of just crazy statements following that fact. But we're going to talk tennis. I got an interesting tennis fact for you. Coming up, it's Brock and Kiki.

0: that rocks. WIRX. Now for fact and opinion. The Plan B Show with Brock and Kiki.
1: All right, here we go. Fact and opinion time. I love your facts. Where do you get your great facts?
2: Cool fact, man.
1: Cool fact, man. This is actually a quite interesting one, and I think it's crazy that we don't have an answer to it. Anyway, no one is quite sure the origin of the tennis scoring system, but it's been documented as far back as the 15th century.
2: Yeah, it's weird. It's confusing.
1: And well, you have,
2: why is there love in there? Why is there love? Why is there all numbers and then a love?
1: And then you got like 15, and then it doesn't go to 30. Or, no, yeah, it goes 15, 30. And then it's match, whatever it is. Think I'd remember from the week we spent on it in gym class. Did every millennial do a week of tennis in gym class?
2: I thought it was badminton.
1: We did badminton, too, and then we upgraded to tennis. But
2: we never did tennis. Wow. You must have went to a ritzy school. Yes.
1: You think you're better than me with yours?
2: We did not do tennis. Badminton was as close as we got.
1: It followed the week of riding around on those little dollies.
2: Yeah, and running your fingers over.
1: And running your finger over, playing some weird game of dolly dodgeball. I don't know what it was. just mangled fingers out of there. Looked like I was holding onto a firework after that gym class. But isn't that crazy, though? Tennis, since the 15th century. That was the 1400s, and we're still like, not quite sure, but let's just keep it going.
2: Yeah.
1: There's got to be a better way.
2: It's got to be.
1: I did actually want to have a little fun with this, because with that crazy fact, we all know that in tennis, they make some interesting noises while playing tennis.
2: Oh, yeah, they
1: right?
2: do.
1: The grunts.
2: Mm-hmm. Yeah.
1: So I thought we'd play a little game called Tennis or Sex.
2: Oh, no.
1: Okay.
2: No.
1: So
2: no.
1: I went through and I put together some things. I stole this, by the way, from the great Adam Sandler when he did the Are People Working Out or Having Sex?
2: Okay.
1: So this is instead, is it tennis or people having sex?
2: Okay.
1: So let's start with the first one. Ready?
2: Well, it's clearly tennis because you can hear the ball.
1: Incorrect. That is from 1978. Debbie Does Dallas. Kiki. All right. So not off to a great start for you. Let's try it. Number two. So is that tennis or people having sex?
2: I'm going to say tennis again.
1: Sorry. That's from the 1982 movie Cafe Flesh. Kiki.
2: Okay.
1: All right. You're really not
2: see what's happening
1: here. You're not doing well on this. So again, tennis or people having sex?
2: I'm going to go with people having sex.
1: Very good. From 1995's Forrest Hump. You must have seen that. All right. Final one for you, Kiki. Again, in tennis or people having sex.
2: That sounds like a donkey. Is there a donkey involved in this?
1: So again, tennis or sex?
2: Unfortunately, sex.
1: No, actually, that's from the 1973 Battle of the Sexes between 29-year-old Billie Jean King and 55-year-old former number one tennis player Bobby Riggs.
2: Okay.
1: You didn't do very good on that one.
2: I did terrible.
1: You didn't do that one.
2: Yeah, you set me up for failure.
1: All right, that's your fact and opinion. We'll be back with more. It's Brock and Kiki.

0: ride on cruise control. We're WIRX and we're more like a race car with no brakes. Bob and Tom, they're the engine. Brock and Kiki, pure high-octane combustible fuel. John Cruise, the driver keeping us barely on the road. And Greg Beharrell, well, he's the rando guy hanging out at the window waving at strangers.
1: Let's go.
0: Everything that rocks, especially the people. And I think we should put Brock in the trunk. This is WIRX.
2: I'm so excited, and I just can't hide it. We got new Chevys, and we want you to drive it.
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18: Sunshine mixed with clouds at times this afternoon, with daytime highs approaching 83. Winds out of the south, 5 to 10 miles an hour. Lows around 58. Tonight, partly cloudy. I'm staff meteorologist Derek Height.
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0: Brock and Kiki on WIRX. Everything that rocks.
1: All right, hour number three on the way. Make sure you stick around. Still got a lot of great stuff for you. I hope so. I really don't know. We'll figure it out. I did want to take a quick moment, though, Kiki, to talk about the WIRX Frequent Rocker, which, for those of you who don't know, it is a free club that we set up. Think of, like, the Little Rascals Clubhouse, okay?
2: Yeah.
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2: Screaming Yellow Summer reminder of contest entry dates.
1: Right. 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All right. 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
2: A good news, dumb vocabulary on the way. Bad news, you will clinically, by definition, be dumber because of it. It's not like, oh yeah, I feel dumber. It's like, no, no, no, you're actually dumber. Mm-hmm. It's been proven by science to decrease brain, gray matter, wrinkles, all that stuff.
3: It's true.
2: The size, it shrinks it. So anyway, getting you dumber in just a little bit, dumb vocabulary. It's Brock and Kiki.

0: 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WIRX, the Plan B Show with Brock and Kiki. Let's get smart with dumb vocabulary. It's dumb vocabulary with Brock and Kiki.
1: Here's what I think. You couldn't possibly be any dumber. You go and do something like this.
2: Your dumb vocabulary for today, gravedigger.
3: Oh, gravedigger.
2: Gravedigger.
3: Isn't that the name of like a monster truck?
2: One of the most famous, yes, okay. Kiki. Nicely done. Gravedigger is one of the most famous of all.
3: Thank you.
2: Right? I got to ride the back of a monster truck once.
3: Really?
2: Yeah, I was at the Dane County Fair years ago.
3: Was it so high?
2: It was very high, very loud, very scary.
3: I bet.
2: Very scary. They took you over some jumps and everything, too.
3: Oh, my gosh.
2: Not like anything crazy.
3: Were you, like, harnessed in?
2: No, I was just standing there holding on to one of the roll. There were seats and harness and everything. But very scary. Very terrifying. So,
3: nice.
2: Anyway, Gravedigger, not the famous monster truck.
3: Okay. Gravedigger, someone who's digging for a bone. Yeah.
2: No. You can't just go, yeah. Gravedigger, incorrect.
3: Okay. I don't know.
2: It's a person who likes to sleep with senior citizens.
3: Oh, no. Okay.
2: Keep Al away from your grandma. He's a gravedigger.
3: Gross. To each their own.
2: That's a good one.
3: That's a good one.
2: Just trying to help Nana in her twilight years, okay? Give her a little fun.
3: They need love, too.
2: All right. Don't be gross, Kiki.
3: STDs, though. Beware.
2: Everyone's riddled with them. All right. That is your dumb vocabulary for a Wednesday. We'll be back with more. It's Brock and Kiki.

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17: Lowest level off around 58
18: tonight
17: under partly cloudy skies.
18: Winds out of the south around 5 miles an hour.
17: A blend of clouds and sun tomorrow. High temperatures reach up to 86. I'm staff meteorologist Derek Height.
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0: to Brock and Kiki on Everything That Rocks on WIRX. All right, coming up. This is fun. Uber put out their list of the craziest things left behind.
1: Oh, fun.
0: In the driver's cars.
1: Yes.
0: And I'll be honest, I don't know what some of these people are getting driven around with. This is some wild, wild stuff. So anyway, things left behind in Ubers. Weird things coming up. It's Brock and Kiki.

0: 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Everything that rocks.
1: Uber has released its 10th annual Lost and Found Index, which documents all the absurd stuff we left behind in rideshares last year. The most common things we forgot were the usual: phone, wallet, luggage, keys, headphones.
2: Sunglasses,
1: I'm sure, on the list. But their most unique list is where the real action's at, okay? They shared a list of 50 oddball things that we forgot in Ubers last year. Here's some of the highlights. How about handcuffs?
2: Oh, hello. There you go.
1: Whips, chains, whistles, yo-yos. A portable thermal printer.
2: Whoa.
1: You think you would think to remember that. A meat slicer.
2: A meat slicer?
1: Yeah. Going to the deli. A child's prosthetic eye.
2: Oh, my gosh.
1: That'd be creepy to find. A sack of marbles. Oh, where's my marbles? I left it in the Uber. A cape with the Statue of Liberty on it. So like a,
2: yeah,
1: like a magician's
2: souvenir,
1: cape.
2: Maybe.
1: Yeah, maybe. I don't know. What else? A pool stick. That's not that, I think, weird. Yeah. Here's a weird one, Kiki. Live fish.
2: Oh, no.
1: Did they just come from a carnival and they made some ping pong balls into the tiny glass jars?
2: Yeah, not used to having that fish around, so easily forgotten.
1: Just a Ziploc bag with some goldfish in there.
2: Yeah.
1: Maybe a hermit crab. We left a fair with one of those once. An ankle monitor. I don't think that probably was an accident.
2: That was on purpose.
1: That guy gave him the old rope-a-dope.
2: That's hilarious.
1: We're tracking him across town. Ah. Cut it off.
2: He's not in there.
1: Let's see.
2: I don't know why I was picturing like some sexual toys. Was that on the list?
1: Well, I mean, handcuffs. I'm guessing those were sexual in nature. So automatically, you're thinking
2: just
1: like
2: an officer.
1: You're thinking a box of dildos, Kiki, because you're gross and inappropriate. Oh, my box of dildos. Two trees, a brand new mini fridge. How do you not remember to grab a mini fridge?
2: I mean, I guess maybe it's in the trunk.
1: Yep.
2: Yeah, that's it.
1: We got a big trunk because I'm putting my bike in. hey, take a quick look around the Uber before you get out.
2: Always.
1: All right. Maybe write on your hand. Mini live fish and mini fridge in trunk of Uber. Don't forget. All right.
2: Tie that string around your finger.
1: All right. We're going to be back with more. It's Brock and Kiki.
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2: Lowest level off around 58
3: tonight
2: under partly cloudy skies.
3: Winds out of the south around 5 miles an hour.
2: A blend of clouds and sun tomorrow. High temperatures reach up to 86. I'm staff meteorologist Derek Height.
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wait a second, man. What do you think the teacher's gonna look like this year?

0: 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Everything that rocks.
1: All right, final hour on the way. Thank goodness. So we can wrap this up. We got your topic of the day coming up, your Wednesday shower thought replay. Before we do anything else, though, Kiki, I just thought of this, and I don't know why. I think maybe something you said, but so the other day, our daughter, adorable little five-year-old, was doing a magic trick. Poorly, I might add. Doesn't really understand the sleight of hand.
2: Right.
1: And then she got mad when I guessed the hand with the coin in it. So she was just doing
2: idiot.
1: This. Well, I actually didn't see where she put it. I just happened to guess. Because she told me to close my eyes. I said, close my eyes. Anyway, not a very good magician. However, I said, wow, that was very good. You once she got the trick right. And she goes, yeah, I'm going to be a magician when I grow up. And I said, oh. And then I started thinking. I can't name one female magician.
2: Oh,
1: that has
2: right.
1: got to be a
2: untapped.
1: Well, there's a lot of female magicians' assistants,
2: right.
1: getting sawed in half and having right. their outfits changed. That has to be when you think about careers, yeah. you know, jobs. One of the most widely gapped male to female ratio.
2: Magicians.
1: I think of a magician.
2: You're right.
1: Kiki, name one female magician.
2: Yeah, I don't know.
1: Tell you what, I bet you I can name five male magicians.
2: Yeah.
1: 100%. David Copperfield, Harry Houdini, Chris Angel, Mind Freak, David Blaine, Siegfried and Roy.
2: Yep.
1: That's that right there. I mean, just bing, bang, boom. One female, you can't do it?
2: What's the two where the guy doesn't speak?
1: Oh, a Penn and Teller.
2: Penn and Teller.
1: There you go.
2: Are they, they're magicians, right?
1: Yes.
2: Yeah.
1: Yes.
2: A weird duo.
1: I think that's wild. It was a weird thought to have. I couldn't name one female magician. So ladies, if you're out there, I mean, it's already easy enough for you. Maybe take a break from OnlyFans, practice some up close magic. All right.
2: Some, there you go. I would subscribe to that.
1: Honestly, you know what it's going to be? It's going to be some large breasted magician, female
2: yes.
1: magician. And I'll be distracted. I will fall for the trick. They do the simple
2: That's
1: trick.
2: A great angle.
1: It's going to be a large breasted magician, female magician. And all she's going to do is that thumb thing where she pulls her thumb off. But because she has large breasts, I'll be like,
2: Good job.
1: Anyway, female magicians, where are you? We're going to be back with more. It's Brock and Kiki.

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1: All right, we got your topic of the day coming up. Make sure you head over to our Facebook page and get it on the conversation there. I'd love to hear from you. We're talking eggs, because it is National Egg Day. What's the best way to prepare eggs? It's going to be tasty.
2: That's a tough one.
1: That is a tough one. There's a lot of great way to have eggs. Anyway, we're talking eggs in a little bit. It's Brock and Kiki.

0: 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WIRX. It's your topic of the day on the Plan B Show with Brock and Kiki.
1: Hey, happy National Egg Day, everybody. Big day today. I got to get my joke out of the way real quick. How do you like your eggs prepared? Scrambled or fertilized?
2: Good one.
1: That is a good opening line for any guy approaching a woman at a bar, by the way. So on National Egg Day, what's the best way to prepare eggs?
2: I'd say I like Eggs Benedict.
1: Eggs Benedict.
2: However they fluff up those eggs.
1: Yeah, a nice fluffy, runny egg. Isn't that with the Hollandaise sauce, too?
2: Oh, yes. It's
1: on
2: so
1: there?
2: Good.
1: And it's on a muffin, correct?
2: Yeah.
1: Yes.
2: Mm-hmm.
1: Good answer.
2: Ham.
1: Very good.
2: Yeah.
1: Very
2: like
1: good.
2: That one.
1: For me, I'm thinking outside the box a little bit because I think a lot of people are thinking breakfast eggs. My favorite way to prepare eggs is egg salad.
2: Oh, yeah. Love egg salad.
1: I love egg salad sandwiches.
2: Mm-hmm.
1: Egg salad just by itself, I'll still eat. I still enjoy it. But you put that between two fluffy pieces of white bread. Oh, my goodness. A little paprika on there.
2: Oh,
1: all right.
2: Wow.
1: It's just delicious. I love egg salad.
2: I know. I love all kinds of eggs. I also love deviled eggs. I make a mean plate of deviled eggs.
1: Yep.
2: The secret sauce is the apple cider vinegar.
1: You got to overdo it on the vinegar, and it has such a nice bite to it.
2: It does.
1: Deviled egg is a great answer, too.
2: Yeah.
1: It's kind
2: We always have hard-boiled eggs in our fridge, always, for just a little snack.
1: I didn't even think about that. I love, pickled eggs.
2: Oh, pickled eggs. Yeah, you like to get those pickled quail eggs.
1: Eggs are great, but, you give me a giant jar of pickled eggs, I am a happy camper.
2: Yeah.
1: One of the greatest things, and going back to my egg salad, I took these spicy jalapeno pickled eggs and I made an egg salad for an egg salad sandwich with those pickled eggs. Oh my goodness.
2: Yeah. We like our eggs.
1: Make our farts super stinky, though.
2: That's why we got chickens.
1: We got stinky farts, though. We got some answers here on socials. What's the best way to prepare eggs? John said in the nude. Not exactly what I meant, John, but hey. Good answer. Alan said hard-boiled eggs diced and mixed in a mayo, mustard, onion, egg salad sandwich.
2: Yeah,
1: there you go. David said sunny side up.
2: Oh, yeah. I love it.
1: I like the little runny.
2: The runny.
1: I do, too.
2: And then you put it on toast, buttered toast.
1: Use that
2: and
1: toast.
2: And you just eat it like a little Sammy.
1: Let's see. Mike said, I agree with Mike. Over easy, but you need a piece of toast, just like we said. And that was Mike's, obviously. Kevin said heat. Smartass. I get it. All right, good job. What about Michelle? She said scrambled.
2: Oh, okay.
1: Now, I do enjoy a good scrambled egg, a nice fluffy, which, by the way, milk is key to a nice fluffy scrambled egg. And then Frank said with hot sauce. So it doesn't matter how it's prepared, but yes, hot sauce. I put hot sauce on all my
2: eggs. What about ketchup?
1: Oh, yeah, I'll do ketchup on there. But if I got, hash browns and stuff with it, I think, that's always good, too.
2: Weird.
1: Can't go wrong with an egg.
2: You just can't.
1: No.
2: For breakfast or for supper.
1: Well, actually.
2: Or for lunch. Or a snack.
1: Let me correct that. You can go wrong. It's when you only do egg whites. That's disgusting. Just have the egg.
2: It's too much work. You buy the carton of egg whites.
1: I know.
2: Trying to funnel that in there. That's too much. It's so wasteful.
1: Separator doing that little egg in the shell thingy.
2: Yeah.
1: You go back and forth. No, look. It's not going to ruin your cholesterol that much. Just have the egg normally. That sad egg white omelet. All right. We're going to be back with more. It's Brock and Kiki.

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16: Lowest level off around 58
17: tonight
16: under partly cloudy skies.
17: Winds out of the south
16: around 5 miles an hour. A blend of clouds and sun tomorrow. High temperatures reach up to 86. I'm Staff Meteorologist Derek Height.
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3: Good news just about quitting time. We're going to wrap things up with what we learned on the show in just a little bit. However, right around the corner, we're going to blow your mind. That's right. It's your Wednesday Shower Thought Replay. Effin' boom! So if you want to get your mind blown, good news. We're going to do it. Shower Thoughts coming up. It's Brock and Kiki.

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3: Marsupials are the only animals that can be pickpocketed.
4: That's it's very true, I guess.
3: Why can't I just imagine like a kangaroo like rifling through his pocket like,
4: who stole my baby?
3: Oh, crikey, someone stole my wallet.
4: No, my baby. That's where the baby.
3: Oh, goes. That's where they're gonna take the baby? Okay, well, you made it like sad.
4: I made it sad.
3: I was imagining like a kangaroo missing his wallet because someone got in there. Ah, crikey, they stole my wallet.
4: Oh, where's my keys? My car keys. I lost my car keys. Oh, it's not very good, was it?
3: That was terrible. Honestly,
4: my cat key.
3: I feel like I should just end the bit completely because ruined it.
4: We can move on.
3: I had something awesome like marsupials getting their pockets picked. And then you ruined it.
4: How would an Australian say
3: we've
4: car
3: moved,
4: keys?
3: We've moved on.
4: Car keys.
3: No, that's Boston, no, and that's it.
4: Oh, okay. Sorry.
3: Brain damage. All right, go.
4: If you order half of a sandwich, what happens to the other half of the sandwich?
3: It's not like they just made half a sandwich.
4: You're right.
3: Is someone else?
4: The chef's eating it.
3: Now, here's what I want. Is the chef eating it, or is someone else getting the other half of my sandwich? So there's a chance right now.
4: You're sharing a sandwich with someone.
3: That you're sharing a sandwich with someone.
4: That's nice.
3: No, it's not.
4: That's lovely.
3: What if I'm sharing the half of your sandwich?
4: I would look around. Yeah. Find my other half of my sandwich.
3: Hey, did you get the half of the turkey club?
4: Air cheers.
3: Did you get half of the turkey bacon club? I did too.
4: Did we just become best friends?
3: Right there. Yeah.
4: Right? I think it's endearing. Okay, is it your turn or my turn?
3: It's my turn.
4: Okay, go.
3: You calm down. Eat your half sandwich and relax a little bit. Technically, anything can be a kite if the wind is strong enough.
4: That's true. Is it described as anything that flies in the wind?
3: In the wind, I would think so. If you tie a string to it and it's windy enough.
4: Tell me what happened to your hat? It became a kite.
3: It became a kite. What happened to that cow over there? Twister.
4: Became a kite.
3: I had a string around it. And now it's a kite, a cow kite.
4: Does it have to be tethered to something?
3: I think so. I think you gotta have a string to it. Otherwise, just something flying through the air.
4: Okay, so then you could tie, anything.
3: You just gotta have a string to it.
4: For sure. Easier if you just got a real kite, I'll just say. Okay. No, don't make me read this.
3: Do it. After your horrible Australian accent, you do it.
4: Should I do it in an Australian?
3: No, okay. Just read it.
4: Everyone's butthole. Everyone's butthole is unique. So it's only a matter of time before a crime is solved using a b-hole match as evidence.
3: Read it right.
4: Butthole match.
3: There you go. Much like a thumbprint or anything else, our buttholes are all unique. So at some point, they're going to be like, we got a perfect match. We found the butthole.
4: The mooners.
3: Whatever it was. Right.
4: Or if you get maybe, caught mooning, they might.
3: Right, they can zoom in. Right? Enhance. Enhance. Enhance. Just print the damn butthole. Or maybe like a naked murderer that sits on something.
4: A serial flasher.
3: Right. And they sit on something and there's a perfect.
4: Yeah, you gotta wait till they bend over.
3: And some guy's dusting is like, hey, Gary, come here. I don't think this is a fingerprint. What is this? Oh my God, we have him. We've got him. It's his butthole. We're gonna catch this guy.
4: Thanks to new technology.
3: I love it.
4: It's weird.
3: I could pick yours out in a lineup.
4: Gross.
3: That's hers. That's hers, officer. That's the butthole.
4: Best looking one.
3: Yeah. A little worn out.
4: Oh, sick. You wish.
2: Mind blown.
5: Enough! Do you want my head to explode? In the name of all that is good and decent, no more for today!
1: 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WIRX.

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13: Lowest level off around 58 tonight under partly cloudy skies. Winds out of the south around 5 miles an hour. A blend of clouds and sun tomorrow. High temperatures reach up to 86. I'm staff meteorologist Derek Height.
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1: Hey, Brock. Hey, Kiki. What did we learn on the show today?
2: All right, let's see. First thing we learned is swing on over to the old folks' home and do some grave digging. How's that sound, Kiki?
3: Oh, geez. Inappropriate. Uncomfortable.
2: Nana, no. What else did we learn on the show, Kiki? We learned that, your sandwich in a bag is just a renamed walking taco.
3: Stop trying to rename things that are already named.
2: Yeah, or already invented, okay? Stupid. Dumb. It's a walking taco no matter what. And the last thing we learned on the show is, you're not good at distinguishing between tennis and sex, Kiki.
3: Oh, yeah, apparently not. A lot of the same noises, huh?
2: That's very similar. Very similar. That's why they say tennis is the most erotic of all sports sounds.
3: Do they?
2: When you look at sports sounds, all right, tennis, most erotic. And I remember reading a study on that.
3: You can close your eyes and...
2: Yeah, I'll make it work in a pinch. I'll put on a good volley.
3: No.
2: I'll be all right.
3: I'm sad that I set that up.
2: Wimbledon in a boner. All right. Good Lord, Kiki. All right. That's what we learned on the show for today. Thank you all so much for hanging out. We appreciate it. Plenty more to come. And then, we'll see you back here tomorrow for more of Brock and Kiki in the afternoons. Okay, bye.

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5: Oh, hi.
8: I'm not even listening. I decided to call for some reason.
5: You're not listening. Boy, I can't hear that.
0: WIRX. Everything that rocks.
5: It's been years. 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

0: WIRX, you know, people call this show all the time, and I didn't even realize that level of desperation was possible.
1: I love it when they ask for a request and you just start playing something.
0: Oh, yeah, I sing like a canary. Ask the mob.
1: Sometimes I just chime right in with, "Are you serious?"
0: That's a pretty common response when hearing my singing voice.
1: You know, one of these days, I'm going to have to call and he's going to have to play something for me.
0: Oh, why? Wait, I got the guitar. I got the guitar right here. There it is. Try this on for size. Here we go.

0: Okay, so this is going to sound very Batman 66, but to the WIRX phone lines. Okay, so I need a favor from you.
1: Okay.
0: They won't give me money for a sound effects library, so I'm asking listeners to help me create one. Can you do any sound effects?
1: Sound effects? Like, what kind of sound effects?
0: Well, I mean, it could be anything. What do you got?
1: Bawk, bawk, bawk, bawk, bawk, bawk, bawk, bawk, bawk.
0: Wait, was that you or my inner voice? Well, we operate on museum rules. That's why I'm wearing the gloves. So give it to me again for posterity.
1: Bawk, bawk, bawk, bawk, bawk, bawk, bawk, bawk. That's a chicken.
0: Oh, I wish every sound effect in movies ended that way. That's a lightsaber.
1: I work in a deli, and we were talking about fried chicken today, so that was the first thing that came to mind.
0: Wow, it's beautiful work, but can I get the same chicken sound effect, but with a lower pitch? Okay, and now can I get the same chicken sound effect, but with a higher pitch? It's the Three Tenors cover we never knew we needed.
1: You too much. You're so fun, Greg.
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26: Lowest level off around 58
27: tonight
26: under partly cloudy skies. Winds out of the south around 5 miles an hour. A blend of clouds and sun tomorrow. High temperatures reach up to 86. I'm staff meteorologist Derek Height.

0: It's the Greg B. Harrell Show. If you've listened to this program before, you know I'm endlessly fascinated by weird music technology. The Sony PSQ-7 turntable, released in 1982. Okay, Greg, well, what's weird about a turntable? No. This turntable was so small that it didn't fit the record. The album partially hung outside the turntable. Granted, it looks super cool, but it was not functional. The Sony PSQ-7 turntable. Go and have a little search. See it for yourself. So just remember, Q7. Kind of cutesy.
1: 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WIRX.

0: WIRX. Here's a nice phone call. It's the Greg Beharrell Show. You can phone this show. It's 888-760-1977. But it is busy in here on the phones, so if I don't get your call, please leave a voicemail. And if it's a good one, it'll get on the show. Yep, these are my listeners.
1: And I just have to say, you put a smile on my face where there was none today. How bizarre. Love your show. You make me smile. Butter knives.
2: Hey, Greg. I'm up here in the beautiful state of Maine, and it's colder than H-E-L-L up here. It's so freaking cold that I just see two beagles trying to jump out of a rabbit. Like I said, it's so freaking cold up here, I just see two beagles trying to jump out of a rabbit. Thank you.
3: 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How weird is that? See ya.
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0: 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So, you know, blame them. When you put your best foot forward, how do you think that makes your worst foot feel?
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0: WIRX. Wow, someone called in. Go figure. It's the Greg B. Harrell Show. You know, if there's one thing that people are always saying to me, it's, Greg, what bothers you? Oh, joyrides really gave joyrides a bad name. Another thing that people are saying to me is, Greg B. Harrell, you don't have enough news from Fresno on your radio show. And you're thinking, Greg, why would I care what's going on in Fresno? Well, Fresno is a magical place, as we're about to find out when we listen to another actual clip from the Fresno Television News.
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